And that was Joe Cocker and Jennifer Warnes, a very well-known old duet. Two classic voices, Barbra Streisand and Neil Diamond, they paired up for You Don't Bring Me Flowers Anymore.

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What used to be's don't count anymore.

Love that one. Absolutely love that one. Joan has jumped in the chat room. She says, this computer is not playing nice today. DJ radio show. Sure, it'll be fun, they said. She's not laughing. She is not laughing. But she's still tugging on that. She's such a, what did Sarah call her early, professional. And I am just so thankful she's the tech person and all I have to do is talk, talk, talk, talk, talk. Because I'm good at talk, talk, talk, talk, talking. Mm-hmm. Button pushing, yeah, I'm good at pushing people's buttons, but not like mixer and mic. And there's more than buttons, there's knobs and movie things that go this way and that way and lights. And now leave it to Joan. Smile, Joan. We only have 50 more minutes for you to get through. You will survive. Now, this next track, when it came out, I went, oh, my God. With these two performers pairing up into a duet, it's got to be a hit. 16 dances were written to it. Keith Urban and Pink, One Too Many.

And that's just awesome. Just awesome. One too many, Keith Urban and Pink. Speaking of duets, where you've got really, really popular people pairing up, it really can't get much better than Paul McCartney and Stevie Wonder, Ebony and Ivory.

Ebony and Ivory by Paul McCartney and Stevie Wonder. Now that's one that when we were putting together the playlist for the show, Joan insisted had to be on the list. I mean, she was adamant. And of course, since she's the tech person, she gets what she wants. So hope you enjoyed it too. I know I did. Theme shows, just for those who came a little late, once a month, Blues Lounge will veer off of our normal programming and do a theme show. Just to break it up a little bit and because it's fun. So this is the first of our theme shows. They will be the fourth show. So we'll do three regular shows, then a theme show. Some of the upcoming themes are like next month, Mooney Tunes. And we've got a Honky Tonk Tracks. And I've got some other ideas for some great theme shows. But if any of you think of a theme that you think might be interesting, throw it our way. We'll have a look at anything. This is your show. This is a show for dancers. What do you want? Let us know. Okay. Do we have a drum roll? No, no sound effects. This is the one you've all been waiting for. And of course, you can't have a line dancing duets show without Kenny Rogers and Dolly Parton, Islands in the

Okay, there you go. I almost put that one at the end of the show because I knew it's everybody's favorite, but then I'm going, what if we run out of time and it doesn't get played? Y'all will hate me forever. So that's why I put it up in the middle of the mix. Islands in the Stream, a classic, an award winner. You gotta love it. Now we've done one for everybody. We did one that Joan insisted on. And now I'm going to show you, let you hear one of my favorites, Waylon Jennings and Willie Nelson. Mamas, don't let your babies grow up to be cowboys.

0: Mondays at 9 p.m. UK time, it's time to carry on up the line with Dave Morgan. Yes, get ready for your top 20 teach of the week. Get on Dave's poll and let us know what you've been up to in your classes.
1: Oh, matron.
0: Yes, it's the show where it all goes on.
1: Oh, such a face.
2: And we need to say goodbye to Barbara Murdoch. She has to go to a teams meeting. Boy, do I relate. I don't know how many times over the years after working from home, especially, well, only, why else would you be in a teams meeting, but that I had to dump out on shows I was engaging with and listening to because of a business teams meeting. There are some really nice things about retirement. No more teams meetings is right up there with the best of them. Okay, Russ Mullins wanted some Elton John. And when I was looking over my list, I missed this one when I told him I didn't have any. Tammy Wynette and Elton John. The Dance is Champagne on Ice by Michael Villalobos. And there's also one by Paul and Carla Dornstadt from the U.S. The track is called A Woman's Needs.

Tammy Wynette and Elton John. Now, I have to be honest, that is not two singers that I would have said, oh, what a duet they'll make. I just wouldn't have, as a producer, if I were a producer, which I'm not, I would not have thought of putting them together. But boy, didn't they do a good job of it. Now, these two are much more likely to be a duet. In excess of 20 dances have been written by choreographers from around the globe to this next track. Bill Medley and Jennifer Warnes, The Time of My Life.

And there you go. We're hoping you're having the time of your life. The next one, I found accidentally, inadvertently, just when I was doing research for this show. It's not well known, it's not famous, but it's a pair up of Reba McEntire and Carole King, two of our all-time greatest female artists. And there is a dance to it, done by Dan Morrison from Canada in 2008. Have a listen. I just kind of fell in love with this one. Let me know what you think. It's called Everyday People.

Yeah, you really can't do a duets themed show without having Reba singing with one person or another. She does them, and she actually has like duets album. We love our Reba, don't we, Jan Zimmer? Absolutely love her. Now the next one, I actually keep this track and little video of the dance on my desktop. Because every so often you just need to be reminded that you're important. That, I don't know, it's just a comforting song and a great dance. The duet is Natalie Grant and Corey Asbury. The track and the dance of the same name, the dance is by Sandra Burns, our own LDR Sandra Burns from Scotland. And the name of it is You Will Be Found.

Yeah, I just find that track to be comforting. And Sandra Stands to It is really, really lovely. If you've never checked it out, please look up the step sheet and have it show, have a go at it. Now, the next one, is it really a duet? I'm not sure it qualifies as a duet, but I declare it a duet. It's Dolly Parton and the Zac Brown Band. It's a duet. Just, I officially call it that. Dolly's Butterfly is a dance by Dan Albro from the US. There's also a dance called Butterfly from Linda Burgess here in Australia. And the track is named Butterfly.

Yes, Sari Alkanen says this is absolutely a duet. And yes, it is. It's very much two people singing, and what a lovely song. Now, I'm not even going to introduce the next one. We're just going to put it on because you know it.

And that's another one. It would be nearly impossible to do a duet show if there wasn't at least one Righteous Brothers track. That's just the way I feel. Now, Tom Petty and Stevie Nicks want you to stop dragging my heart around.

Russell, pay attention. We made it to the other Elton John duet with Dua Lipa. The dance is Cold Heart by Madison Glover. And of course, the track is Cold Heart.

0: Thanks for joining us, everyone. We really appreciate you, and we look forward to seeing you again right here next Tuesday for our normal style of programming. But for today, Lou's Lounge is now closed. So remember.
1: Well, folks, time to call night. Do it.

0: 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Join us on the dance floor through our events, workshops and online classes, because wherever you are in the world, line dancing connects us all. Let's work the world one step at a time. Let's go.
1: Well, welcome everyone. It is a beautiful Tuesday afternoon where I'm sitting in Charlotte. Well, actually, I'm not in Charlotte. Go figure. So we are sitting, actually, it's been a while, but we're back in that hotel up in the King of Prussia area in Pennsylvania. We are halfway to our destination, which is Connecticut. We're going to J.K. Shuffle's summer workshop with Jill Weiss and Kevin and a whole crew of people there. We got, Michael Divin DJing, Rosie Maltari. I had Lynn Martino, Rona Kay, and of course, Jill, all doing some instructions. I'm hopefully not missing anybody, but that's where we're heading. We'll be up there on Thursday and dance throughout the weekend. So right now, we figured let's stop through Pennsylvania halfway through and visit family. Donna's family lived up here, and of course, I got no family up here, but I'm enjoying the weather. So it's about 90 degrees. It is a irregularly blue sky here in Pennsylvania. Usually, you don't get these blue skies here. But I can see right now that the winds are blowing pretty strong as I'm staring out the hotel window. So welcome. Welcome. It's be a good morning, good evening. So we got some people from Australia. Lou, you know, we jumped on your chat, jumped on your show this morning. It's 3 a.m. our time here on eastern coast of the U.S. And managed to get about 3 minutes in and then crashed. We fell asleep. So we just got in, pulled in from the flight, and saw that you were tuning in. We're like, okay, it's time for us to tune in. But we didn't last. But and hopefully you had an opportunity to listen to Katie and Maz. This is about 2 hours ago. They were on. They do their monthly 1 hour show. They call it the Honky Tonk Airwave. They cover the scene, the honky tonk scene in the UK, and it's definitely taken off. It's definitely got some legs. And if you're dancing over in the States in one of the honky tonks, you pretty much have a great opportunity to dance the same dances over in the UK and connect with Kitty and Maz. They can hook you up and tell you where it's all going to be. And of course, they were covering the honky tonk room in the World Dance Masters, so that's coming up as well. First time doing honky tonk. I think last year World Dance Masters they had Bob B out there, and he was doing country swing, if I recall correctly. I don't know if they're doing that or not this year, but someone in chat can certainly let me know. And of course, we're going to keep watching our chat. We already had a couple people, give their thumbs up. We saw Katie has put their thumbs up. And you know what, Katie, while you're listening and while we might have some of your dancers, I'm going to play a song. I played this last week, but this one I want you to put in your thought process. Now, it's not Derulo. It's not Pitbull, but this one I'm actually loving. It's Hank Devlin. This is a new one from Trevor and Brandon. I just want to throw it out there because I'm actually really liking it. It's starting to take off here and something to consider over there. Someone's got to get on TikTok and really take it off, but here it is with Drink With Us is the name of the dance. And this is, again, Brandon and Trevor Thornton. Brandon Zawarski and Trevor Thornton. And the song is by Hank Devlin, a great voice. Here you go.

And I know I played that one last week. That's Drink With Us. The song is called Drink With Me, and I don't know. I really like the grittiness of that song. It's got some good beats to it, and they did a great job with the dance. Step, scuff, stomp, and you know, Trevor and Brandon, kind of one of the original bar choreographers out there, and I think they hit it home. But played it again. Played it last week and played it again this week. But it does tie into Fun in the Sun, which we'll cover here in a few short minutes. But first, I wanted to talk a little bit about Chris and Mark. Of course, they're our sponsor for the show. It's Chris and Mark Online on Live Love Line. It's typically broadcasted on Thursdays. It's an online streaming subscription every week, or at least four times a month. You can get some of the top dances taught. And not only are they Chris and Mark's dances, but they cover a lot of other dances, even if it's got a step sheet or not. So great job there. Again, I think we're at 180 dances now. And the two they covered this morning, so they were dancing this morning. Where's my list? My list is right here. He did I Need You, which is Sasha Wolf. And the one I'm going to actually play for you that I saw first at Eurodance was Little Miss Rock Around. Little Miss Rock Around, that's a choreography by Tara Bianco, Jonas Dahlgren, and Roy Verdonk. And again, that was taught earlier this morning. It's Little Miss Rock Around, and it's Voltage Vault Rock Around Music.

And there was Little Miss Rock Around that was taught by Mark this morning, Mark and Chris on Chris and Mark Online. All right, so we are moving on here. First things first, wanted to say hello to those that joined the chat. So again, Lou, Catlin, I see that you joined the chat. You slept in. Good for you. And loving Little Miss Rock Around in Canberra. Got to say that right. Ayane Miller. Always love Ayane. She's always, I'll say, a great reporter, if you will. I appreciate so much the fact that she sent to me the USLDCC lists for Fun in the Sun. I'm going to be using those tonight. So it was wonderful that had that in hand. And I can thank Ayane for that one. So we have Martha is on the chat, joined early. So already tuned in. And yeah, Katie, you got to check out the Gettysburg line dance event that's going to be held in November, right? Going through the calendar, and it's like, yeah, we got two busy seasons of the year. That would be the first half of the year and the second half of the year. So yeah, we're trying to track it all down. But anyways, by looking at you know, what is in the conversations of what to teach, and I saw something. I'm not gonna divulge what it is, but Katie, you got to pay attention to what they're doing, because this is a great little younger crowd. A little more hypey. There's definitely more honky-tonk vibe, and I get to bring my lights. I don't generally get to bring my moving lights and everything like that to an event, and I'm excited. I get that and my subwoofer. Oh, there was the eye roll from Donna. I'm like staring at her as I said that. The big old eye roll. But yeah, I get to bring my subwoofer. So anyways, that's coming up in November, and we'll cover that when we get to it. But let's get over to Fun in the Sun. I know last week I had played a couple of the songs that we're pretty much familiar with. Again, Drink With Us, and talked a little bit about the 50 Ways. I played that one, Tarantella. Talked a little about DJ on Fire, Power of a Woman, Delete and Repeat, You're Safe, Back to Me. I'm not going to go through the whole list. It is out there and available on the Jen Cameron's website, JDC Productions. And again, this is a Jen Cameron's event, Fun in the Sun. And of course, the follow-up is going to be the Florida Line Dance Classic that's going to be coming at the end of the year. And we'll cover that one as well. But wanted to go through the first half of the hour, I'm going to be covering some of the songs that are in here. I'm going to pluck a couple up here that I have not heard until I started looking at this list. These are new to me, at least. A lot of classics that I want to play a couple of them for you. And then I'm going to do something a little bit different. So again, we wanted to focus on the USLDCC. And I know reached out to Jen and talked to her about possibly coming on and, you know, us interviewing her on the USLDCC just to get a little bit more facts, because I'm doing my best to understand. And I honestly haven't spent any time. I could just read the instructions. That would be smart, but I don't do that. I play on the computer when I'm not on the radio or not DJing here. But USLDCC, so the Fun in the Sun is one of the qualifiers. And we have winners. And what I wanted to do, if we have time permits, is I kind of want to go through each of the levels. So we had three levels. It would been advanced, intermediate, phrased, and beginner improver. And actually, I want to play for you the first place and second place winner songs and kind of call those out for you. So that will be the second half of the hour. So without further ado, I'm going to jump right into the schedule. So again, talked last week about this. And I think first one I mentioned, Darren did a teach of Limbo. So I wanted to throw this one on for you. So this one is September of 2013. So of course, this is definitely a classic, and try to bring this out in front of everybody here once again. So apparently it's been in limbo, but here we go. This is Limbo. The artist is Daddy Yankee. And this is a Darren Bailey and Fred Whitehouse. Here you go.

And that was Limbo. The song is Daddy Yankee. Is artist Limbo is the name of the song, and that's a Fred and Darren dance. Got another one that was taught that came back from 2010, and Jamie Marshall taught this one along with the beginner dance perfectly. She taught the dance. My tongue is all twisted here, but she taught Louie Louie. And that's Improver here. I'm going to play this one for you because I'm loving it. The song is Brother Louie. I took a look at that one. I think this one comes from 2010. I'm getting this right here. No, I'm wrong. That would be July 2024. I'm looking at another dance here, but it's called Brother Louie is the name of the song. It's an Improver dance called Louie Louie, and that's Jamie Marshall. Here you go.

was Louis Luai. Luai, that was taught by Jamie Marshall down in Fun of the Sun. So once again, I am covering Fun of the Sun. I'm going through the list of some of the dances that I did not play last week that are either new to me or just some classics that haven't been taught in a while. Next one I want to play for you, this is the one that got me looking up 2010. This is a Rachel McEnany from 2010. It's Bobby with an I. Bobby with an I. I want to play this one for you as well. Again, absolutely love the classics being taught. I think we even talked this last weekend to a couple dancers about you know, being able to learn some of the classics, because we still sit, you know, we started dancing in the circuit 5 years ago. And prior to that, you know, they didn't do any of the circuit dances in the bar, for the most part. And, we got to catch up. We got, you know, for us, we've been dancing for 18, 20 years, something like that. And, we know all the bar dances, but, at least all the ones, from the 90s. But now we got to pick up all the circuit dances, leading up to, you know, COVID when we started doing this. So Bobby with an I, that's one of the classics. This is, and let me go back. Brother Louie, sorry, is from The Stories. That was the artist on that one. This next one is Bobby with an I, and it's Phil Vassar. Here you go.

0: So that was Bobby with an I. Bobby with an I. That was Phil Vassar. Bobby with an I. Taught by Jamie Marsh. Oh, excuse me. Oh, my bad. Rachel McEnany. Sorry. So that she taught that along with Love Trick over in the beginner room. Again, we're talking three rooms, Vista, Grand, and Captiva. Before we continue, let me get a couple of our commercials in here. We'll say thank you to our sponsors, and we'll come back in a few moments.
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0: All right, and to call out, again, we mentioned sponsors again, and of course, we're always looking for sponsors. We're looking either for show sponsors or we're looking for station sponsors, so you can sponsor the Line Dancer radio station itself. Or you can pick up one of the shows. All you got to do is head out to the website. There should be a link. It says become a sponsor. Send an email and get some more information. Some will be getting back to you here. But, of course, trying to be self-sufficient. Definitely costs associated with doing this. But none of us get paid. It is all being picked up by the station itself, and we're just we're sitting here volunteering to bring music to you and bring information to you. And, of course, always helps to have some sponsors. All right, getting back to our grid here. Again, I'm just kind of picking some of the songs that kind of caught my eye. Wanted to feature some of the choreographers or some of the instructors that were here. So one person that taught over there in Fitz was Ed Evangelista, and I wanted to pick up one of his songs and one of his dances for you. So I picked It's Hard to Hate a Small Town. It's hard to hate a small town. Hold on. And this is by Ernest, and of course, Ed Evangelista. Here you go.

All right, so that was hard to hate a small town if you couldn't guess, and that was a beginner dance at Evangelista. He taught that one at Fun of the Sun. So I just got the, you know, side note. I'm sitting here. I'm at this hotel room. Got a nice desk. I'm looking out the window to my left. Got a TV set. There's a blue cow with a horn. Bliss, yeah, whatever. Anyways, it happens to be Hallmark because that's what Donna watches all the time. And it just made me think of this, the fact that I was watching Hallmark at 4 o'clock in the morning the other night because I couldn't sleep. And here's this Hope Valley 1872. Hope Valley 1872. If you guys have seen it, of course, it's you know, all about the Old West and you know, people trying to survive in the old time. And but the point is, this guy goes into a... I guess the store there, the lady's packing up some bread and some supplies and hands it to the guy and says, okay, well, let's be $17. The guy pulls out a wallet out of his back pocket, just pulls out, you know, one, two, three, but just pulls out a bunch of bills and hands it over to her. And then that was the end of the transaction. Later, he had another transaction with her, which is $5. And just, you know, this is where my mind goes. And mind you, it's 4 o'clock in the morning. So I'm sitting there looking it up. I'm like, 1872, $17 is equivalent to almost $784 in today's money. So literally, this guy had $784 he just handed off to her. And I think $5 was $146 in today's money. So that's where my mind goes. I don't know why. But I wanted to share that with you because I guess I have nothing better to do. But let me just stop in real quick. I wanted to say hello to Gerard Murphy, who has joined us from Nova Scotia. Good evening. And if you wanted to catch up, Gerard was on the show with us last week. We did a great interview with him. He covered Restart. You can look that up on Mixcloud. That's where we have all the reruns. You can go out to Line Dancer Radio and look up. You should be able to get to all of our shows. If not, it's coming very, very soon. So great updates coming up to the Line Dancer Radio schedule coming around the corner. But how you doing, Jordan? Just thank you for joining. I also want to say hello to Jackie Keys and Audrey Dance, who has joined, and a couple others that are listening in. So we are covering Fun in the Sun, covering some of the dances that were taught, and maybe not the ones you've heard, but the ones that piqued my eye or caught my interest. I'm going to share with you the next one. This is Darren Bailey. Darren Bailey taught this next one. I just lost the train of thought here. There we go. This was on 4 o'clock on Friday at the workshop. Dance called Stampede. Stampede. Of course, it intrigued me because I don't see a lot of improver dances from Darren, but had to pull this one and play it. Of course, we love everything from Darren Bailey. So this is called Stampede, and it's by Gareth.

All right, and that was called The Stampede. That is a Darren Bailey Improver Dance, and the artist on that one is Gareth. So going through the Saturday list, so we're switching from Friday to Saturday. I wanted to pull out of their first dance taught by Roy and Fiona on Saturday. I wanted to play this one for you. It's called On This Hill. It's by Sienna Spiro. Let's throw this one on for you. This is Ray and Fiona, and this is Advanced, taught in the Grand Ballroom on Saturday.

That was Die on This Hill. On This Hill, excuse me. The song is called Die on This Hill. And the dance is called On This Hill, Advance, Roy and Fiona. Tina Foster. Sorry, haven't said it yet, but I need to do it. But talking about fun in the sun here. And I was going to comment about a couple things. Of course, we mentioned last week about the epic pool party. And just the pool party alone almost makes you want to be part of it here. So, but the one thing I don't know, Ian, I don't know if you might know, but I'm kind of curious because they had a cornhole tournament, and I'm really kind of curious who won that one because we have no details on who happened to win the cornhole tournament. So that's the first time I've seen cornhole in a line dance event. A couple pool parties, but some of the things I'm noticing on the Fun in the Sun list is you have youth classes. So maybe a little information on what that is. So we had Rachel teaching one of the class, Roy and Fiona teaching a class. John Robinson taught a class as well. So a little bit different. I haven't seen that as of yet, but I'm assuming that that is, you know, going ahead and teaching some of the younger generation. I'm not sure what the age breakdown is on young, but boy, I tell you, you see some of these kids, 8 years old, 13 years old. I'm going to imagine Rachel and the boys were all in that class if, I don't know if the boys are dancing or not, but there you go. That's at Fun in the Sun. So we were talking On This Hill. I'm going to jump on over to the next one to queue up the next one here. And the next one, I got to be careful with this one because I misunderstood what it meant originally. And reminds me of the vows that Donna gave me when we got married. It the dance is called STFU. STFU. It's not what you think, though. This is a Ryan Hunt dance, and it's named after Step, Turn, Funk It Up. So it's STFU, Step, Turn, Funk It Up. Saw this one a little while ago. I mentioned this one last week. I'm going to play this one for you here. This is STFU, Mike Clark Jr.

And it was a STFU, Step Turn Funk It Up. That is Ryan Hunt. That's his choreography. The artist on the song is Mike Clark Jr. And, you know, I got to stop and ask anybody to take a lesson from Ryan Hunt on STFU, because I'm really curious if he brought out the whistles again. I can remember Eurodance 2 years ago. He was teaching Midas Touch, which I still like. I love that dance. I haven't seen it over here in the States. Maybe in these days we'll play it and have you take a listen. But in Midas Touch, there is a whistle. And, you know, when he's teaching it, he handed out all these whistles. So everyone got a whistle. And he's trying to tell you when to blow the whistle, because you can hear it in the music. And he's like, now blow it here, here, and here. Of course, that didn't work out. I think everyone blew the whistle the entire lesson. So here we are again, STFU. You hear the clear whistle in there. I wonder if he brought those whistles back out again, or did he learn his lesson? We don't know. All right, so that was STFU. Again, we're talking Fun in the Sun here. I wanted to play the next one that Rachel had taught. Again, I mentioned Bigger Picture was taught, Hands Up, Rodeo, Back from the Bottom. A couple of these other ones I mentioned last week. Rachel had taught Big Boom, Big Boom. And this is a dance of hers from July of 26. And artist is Big Boom Reve. It's a 72-count advanced phrase. So here you go. This is Big Boom. Boom, boom, boom, boom, boom, boom, boom, boom, boom, boom, boom, boom, boom, boom, boom, boom, boom, boom, boom, boom, boom, boom, boom, boom, boom, boom, boom, boom, boom, boom, boom, boom, boom, boom, boom, boom, boom, boom, boom, boom, boom, boom, boom, boom, boom, boom, boom, boom, boom, boom, boom, boom, boom, boom, boom, boom, boom, boom, boom, boom, boom, boom, boom, boom, boom, boom, boom, boom, boom, boom, boom, boom, boom, boom, boom, boom, boom, boom, boom, boom, boom, boom, boom, boom, boom, boom, boom, boom, boom, boom, boom, boom, boom, boom, boom, boom, boom, boom, boom, boom, boom, boom, boom, boom, boom, boom, boom, boom, boom, boom, boom, boom, boom, boom, boom, boom, boom, boom, boom, boom, boom, boom, boom, boom, boom, boom, boom, boom

and that was called Big Boom, 72 Count Advanced Phrase. Rachel McEnany taught that one in the Grand Ballroom, Fun in the Sun on Saturday. Got a couple more for you here, but I did want to get into the USLDCC competition pieces. I wanted to play those for you. So got three more. Well, actually, two more here. So I might throw a third one in there, but I haven't decided. So I wanted to do another Roy and Fiona, another intermediate advanced dance. This one was taught on... let's see, I'm looking on here. Let's see, Paint Me a Villain, that was Saturday. This was Grand Ballroom, Sunday, 10 a.m. Dance is called Date Night. Didn't see the step sheet out there as of yet, but this one's called Date Night, the artist. Well, make sure I got it. There it is. Yeah, Ryan Fiona, Date Night, N-I-T-E. Don't get that confused with N-I-G-H-T. And artist is Kakid. Kakid? I don't know if that's a name or a bug. And St. DeMarcus, it's called Date Night. Here you go. Two, three.

That was date night. I was incorrect. I said there's no step sheet, but I made the mistake of putting a GHT in there. So yes, there is a step sheet out there for this one, Roy, Fiona, and date night. I am

0: play two more for you. But before I do, I got a comment. See, Martha put something in the chat here regards to Hallmark and the Texas Two-Step movie that they played. Yeah, we watched that one. Yeah, so the YC Country was in there. But actually, what I found funny, I was watching it. Now, if you watch Hunting Wives, that's a film down in Charlotte. Of course, we watch that because it's a Charlotte thing. We're, you know, pretending we can see ourselves. I think Will Craig was filmed in there, a bunch of extras down at Coyote Joe's in Hunting Wives. But they, of course, went to Joe's to do line dancing. And it's always funny to watch line dancing in these shows because I've never seen any line dance as clean, as crisp, and dancers lined up like so perfectly than when you're doing these TV shows. My God. I'm like, I swear they probably put a little X on the ground and, you know, mapped it out 4 foot this way, 4 foot that way, put a dancer. Anyways, so one of the dances that I did see on, I'm not sure which Hallmark episode it is, but you see line dancing coming up a couple times in Hallmark shows. But I'm like, oh my God. They're doing the tush push. Oh, no, it wasn't the tush push. Slapping leather. That's what it was. So slapping leather. And I'm like watching it. I'm like, oh my God, they're like doing a dance we recognize. So legitimately slapping leather on the Hallmark. During one of the movies. I don't know which one it was. But Ayn, I am we're going to forgive you. The fact you didn't get down to Fun in the Sun. That's acceptable. Can't be everywhere. And Gerard, I don't know. I'm not taking a look at my recording here, and it's showing pretty consistent. No drops on my end, so hopefully that's all going to clear up for you. So I got two more here I wanted to play for you. Fun in the Sun, kind of the lessons. And again, a lot of dances on this list. And I know in the past I've talked about every single one of them, but you know, just take a look on the websites. These step sheets are out there. The dances out there, the grids are out there. Encourage you to go out to the site of the event and to get to see them. But the two I'm going to play for you, another one was another Rachel McEnany that I wanted to play for you here. We haven't given Rachel enough love over the last year or so time to do so. And this is October 2015. This is an intermediate 64 count dance. It's called Shot with Somebody, and this is the Empire cast. It's back in the TV series Empire. Here you go. Shots with Somebody.
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2: And we have to say hello to Adrian, who's joined us in the chat. He has been listening in, been tuned in from the start. Also see Big Dave out there, Big Dave at Baycront, two additional LDR Line Dance Radio DJs. Check out the Line Dance Radio website for their shows. I think Adrian's got a couple shows, so does Dave. Adrian's got one of the few, or if not the only, of all request show on the Line Dancer Radio. So every week is going to be a little bit different. And want to say hello to them as well. All right, so this last song is a great, a transition song, because this was taught over at Fun in the Sun by John Robinson, and it carries us into the topic for the second hour. So this is Friends Don't is the name of the dance, and the reason why I'm bringing this one up, this is Ray Akuda, and Ray had won first place at the Marathon USLDCC Finals, and he won Friends Don't, and this is overall, so that means he's heading out to World Dance Masters, which is coming up soon, and this one's going to be taught by him. So it's called Friends Don't. I wanted to play this one for you, and this is going to carry us right into, I lost my train of thought. Tina Foster, same person, right? I just want to double check, make sure. Yes, I got the right song here. I want to make sure I got this queued up correctly. So this is Friends Don't. It's Alexander Stewart and Laura Spencer Smith. And this is taught by John Robinson. And it's Ray Akuda. This is the USLDC winning choreography. Here you go.

All right, so you heard me talk about the USLDCC competition. This is Jen Cameron founded this. This is a choreography choreography competition that gives those that are trying to get into choreography or those that trying to get great feedback on their choreography opportunity to get in front of not only dancers but choreographers, get some really good feedback. So it's a great competition. So the way it works, if I'm understanding correctly, and again, we'll try to get Jen Cameron on to talk a little bit more intelligently on this one, but it's their finals are in Marathon. So every year the Marathon has the USLDCC finals. So the way it works is that you'd have to go to at least two qualifiers. And I know that Motor City just announced that they became a qualifier. Of course, Fun in the Sun is a qualifier. And a couple others out there. But if you want to be able to be considered or at least have a dance submitted into the finals, you do have to go to two qualifiers. And your dances at least have to at each level. So if you have a beginner, improver, intermediate, so in order to submit an intermediate dance into the intermediate category at Marathon, your dance has to win either first or second place. So it has to place at one of these two qualifiers. So you got to go to two events, compete with dances, and your dances have to at least get first or second place in order to be a candidate to be, come out to Raleigh to be able to compete in the Marathon. So anyways, that last one, Friends Don't, that was Ray Okuda. He did his qualifiers. He came out and he and a couple others had competed and he won with Friends Don't. So he gets to teach that at World Dance Masters. So what I wanted to do for this final hour, I wanted to actually give some of these dances some airtime, because I know that USLDCC, you get out there, you got competition. You know, I'm looking at this list for Phrased and there's 15 people. 15 people on this list here. We got Frederick Hodkins, Jerry Lynn Hicks, Raquel Reynolds, Jennifer Stamm, Cody James Lutz, Nikki Heidel, Mike Foy, Catherine Page, Jeff French, Abby Lozinger, Raquel Reynolds again, Frederick Hodkins, and Joe Lav and Jeff French. So you're going to see a couple names that are going to repeat. You do end up having a number of people that end up competing throughout the year, and you'll see their names come up. And again, they can submit multiple dances in a particular category and compete against those. So you'll end up seeing some of these names again and again. So as I go through it, I think a couple more names over in the beginner improver. We have Linda Nielsen, Lindsay Dittenberg, Evan Troutman, Jerry Lynn Hicks, Tammy Descali. And I think I mentioned everybody. So that there's you. So you got a great group of competitors out there. But I want to actually play the dances or play the songs that won. So we got first place and second place. And I'm going to play for you the music. If the music catches your eye, that's a good opportunity for you to take a look at the dance itself. So the first one is going to be the Phrased. So Phrased first place. Well, let's go Phrased second place. Can't do first place first, right? So it's called Don't Tiptoe. And this is Cody James Lutz, who, if I recall, Cody James came in second overall. If I'm remembering this correctly, maybe not. But it's got a dance called Don't Tiptoe. Don't Tiptoe. I'll play this one for you here. So this is Don't Tiptoe. And it's by Cody James Lutz, won second place Phrased.

That was Tito. Casey Barnes is the artist in that one. And that was Cody James Lutz did a choreography called Don't Tiptoe, 1 second place phrased at USLDC competition at Fun in the Sun. So the first place I wanted to play for you, it's called Blink Twice. Joe Lav and Jeff French, if you recognize the song, there is a dance out there. Debbie Rushton, I think, is an absolute beginner on this one. Let's see, what did she have on this one? Yeah, beginner dance. So Debbie Rushton's got a nice beginner. So Jeff and Joe gave you a phrased opportunity option on this one. It's called Don't Blink here. Let me just cue this up. Blink Twice, sorry. This and the Shibuzi and Miles Smith. Shibuzi and Miles Smith. And again, phrased winner Joe Lav, Jeff French, Blink Twice. Thank you.

0: Blink Twice.
1: So that was Blink Twice. Again, first place phrased. Thank you, Tina Foster, for posting in there the winners at post by Jen Cameron. So I want to pull your attention to that. Of course, look for their songs, look for their dances. Congratulations to everyone, of course. And welcome, Tina, to the show. And I also want to welcome Rebecca, who's joined us on the show. I was going to ask whether or not you're joining us in Connecticut. So again, we're heading up to JK Shuffles and doing the weekend there. Always one of our most favorite. They got the beautiful JK Shuffles. Of course, that stands for Jill and Kevin, if you didn't know. And that beautiful little dance location right above the business there. With they do a lot of shirt printing and a lot of printing. What do you call it? Pretty much everything. I think a lot of stuff we got at Queen City came from Fat City Printing, which Jill and Kevin's business there. But beautiful little place. And I was wrong. I said that we have a free weekend after we get back from Connecticut. And that is dead wrong, because Donna and I are hosting Brandon Zawarski and Dean, Dancing Dean, one-day workshop. But it's a day and a half. So we're dancing open dance on Friday night, workshop during the day on Saturday, open dancing on Saturday night. So we got that coming up. We still got tickets available still. Beautiful church, beautiful dance hall. It's a, what do you call it, basketball court that's beautiful. So hoping to learn at least You're Safe. That's one of them we requested, but who knows? We haven't published that list as of yet, but yeah, that's what we're doing the week after we get back from Connecticut. So yeah, no breaks. Anyways, again, trying to play some of the music. Wanted you to hear some of the music that's being picked up by our choreographers that are competing, and wanted to give you a taste of your first and second place winners. This is the USLDCC qualifier down at Fun of the Sun. Next one, we had both Raquel Reynolds, who is one of our local choreographer instructors here in North Carolina, and Mike Foy, who is a choreographer instructor up in the New Jersey area. It's two of our romping grounds, to Verdana and I, but we're going to move on to the intermediate advanced, and the first one I'm going to play for you is the second place winner, intermediate advanced. It's Raquel Reynolds, Feed the Flame. I think I've seen this one. Adorable dance here, and I'm hoping I'm going to play the right one. Let me make sure before I do anything else. There's a couple different versions out there of this song. It's called Let's Do This by Dark Minds, and the dance is called Feed the Flames. This is Raquel Reynolds, and it's intermediate advanced, won second place, USLDCC. Here you go.

0: let's do this.
1: And that was Feed the Flames, the dance, Raquel Reynolds won second place, Intermediate Advanced USL DCC at FITS. And that was Dark Minds, Let's Do This. If you couldn't guess, Let's Do This. So now we move over to Mike Foy, who won first place. He won first place Intermediate Advanced with a dance called Get Your Sexy On. Get Your Sexy On. This is a sexy back dark pop version by Renan Pitanga. Let's go with Renan Pitanga. That sounds good. This is Sexy Back. And again, this is the Intermediate Advanced dance that won first place by Mike Foy. Here you go.

0: And that was Sexy Back is the name of the song. Dark pop version, Renan Patanga. Patanga. Isn't it Patanga? Is that the girlfriend of what's his name from that old TV show? But I don't even remember. Anyways, so that was Intermediate Advance. That was Mike Foy, Get Your Sexy On. And again, I wanted to take a moment to say congratulations. I know that back in the club, we used to have people come up and say, you know what, I choreographed this dance, I need you to play it. Or if we had a workshop, we invited people in, you know, you had people come up and say, oh, you got to teach this dance. I mean, everyone would love to get their choreography out there. And of course, easiest way to do it is to go up to a DJ, slip him a 20. Of course, nobody slipped me a 20. But, you know, and get them to play the song. And then, you know, you have your dance showcased in front of everybody. Second easiest way, or probably the first easiest way, is you record it on TikTok and push it out there, and some of them get picked up, some of them don't. But the hard way to do it, but the way that I respect the most, is going through competition. You know, going, there's many opportunities for competition. And just to mention Raquel Reynolds, one of the few people that I know, I'm sure there's a lot more, that has not only competed in USLDC, but UCWDC, which is United Country Western Line Dance during competition there as well. So she's got a history of competing. I'm assuming that any of these individuals would be welcome to talk to you about you know, competing in either the USLDCC or in Raquel's case, UCWDC. But I want to say, you know, congratulations and, you know, great respect, because it's not easy to do it. It's not cheap to do it. There is a cost to get into these events. There's a cost to compete. In this case, you got, you know, 20 people you're up against. You are spending the entire weekend pretty much practicing, sweating, and, you know, not cursing. Maybe you're cursing. I don't know. But you're definitely stressed out. And then, you know, you get on the floor and, you know, hope to God the DJ doesn't have the wrong song. Sorry, Raquel. You know, you get in front of the top talent in the world, and you're open to their feedback. You take that feedback, you go back and choreograph the next song, take to heart what they had to say, and you just become better and better. And I just want to say thank you and congratulations to everyone. So anyways, moving on, I'm going to beginner improver last category here for Fun in the Sun. Going to play for you the first and second place winners of Beginner Improver after we have a couple commercials.
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0: Of course, if you're over here in the United States, Canada, Mexico, 10 a.m. is kind of early, but every one of these shows have at least, I believe, one or two catch up. So the schedule's out there. Maybe not yet. I think we're going to get that schedule out there, at least on the website. But you can catch up all these shows as they get rebroadcasted through the week. You have playlists that get played through the week as well that are prepared by the Line Dance Radio DJs. And, of course, Mixcloud. So every one of our shows gets uploaded into Mixcloud. We have a playlist out there, and each one of us has a playlist of our shows. So you can go out to Mixcloud, look up Line Dancer Radio, start looking through the playlists of all the different shows, and you know, queue up and listen into a show that you didn't hear. So generally that's available within a couple of days of our live broadcast. So, all right, we were talking about Beginner Improver. I got two of them for you here. And again, list of individuals, a lot of dancing. This one, I'm the quick count, 16, 18, something like that. No, 16. Look, you got the number right at the top. Oh, that's funny. We got 16 individuals that competed, 16 different songs, not necessarily individuals. So the winners in here competed against 14 other people. So again, congratulations. We're talking Beginner Improver. The one I'm going to play for you first is the second place in Beginner Improver. It's called Haunt You. Haunt, H-A-U-N-T, in case I'm messing that up. Called Haunt You. And this is Frederick Hodkins, who had won second place with this one here. So let me make sure I got the right one. right. Trying to get it listed here. Sorry, one moment. All right, well, I guess I'm going to have to play the first place one for you and then come back, and I'll be looking for that one. Sometimes they're put into the key, list here, and it's hard to find some of them. So this is first place. I'm good, Jeff French, and this is Fun in the Sun. 2026, let's say. I'm good. This is from the movie Goat, G-O-A-T, and it's Jelly Roll. First place, Jeff French, winner, beginner improver.

All right, and that was I'm Good, and that was first place winner, beginner improver, Jeff French, the choreographer. That's a USLDC down there in Fun in the Sun. I did find the second place. I apologize about that. Haunt You. Haunt You is the name of the dance. This is Frederick Hodgkins that choreographed this one, competed with it. The song is called Witch, W-I-T-C-H, by the Bird and the Bee. Bird and the Bee, just one bee, not many of them. Don't get your mind in the gutter. Here you go.

And that one was called Haunt You. That's Frederick Hodgins. And the song is Witch by the Bird and the Bee. And of course, I'm listening to that, and all I can see is James Bond walking across the screen and, you know, having silhouettes of ladies dancing in, you know, whatever the James Bond thing is. It really brings me back to a lot of those movies. So that was called The Witch. So that was USLDCC. So those are qualifiers, and each of those individuals have won at least one place at their respective levels for competition later. Of course, they got to compete in two qualifiers, and then they can get on off to Marathon to be able to compete there for the Grand Championship. So it's been the last couple minutes here. I'm going to check over in chat, say hello. We got a couple of people have joined us as well. Of course, I mentioned Big Dave has joined us. And going through here real quick. All right. So what I want to do now is I just kind of want to spend the last couple of minutes going back through USLDCC. And again, congratulations. It's not easy. It's hard work to be able to get, you know, these dances. It takes a lot out of you. You got to sit in front of the top talent in the world. Can you imagine you by yourself on a, you know, 2,500 square foot floor? You're standing in the middle of it, and there's, you know, John Robinson, Joe Thompson, you know, all the top talent sitting there, taking notes and staring at you as you're doing. That's not easy. Actually, a friend named Rachel who competed in a competition, and we had a chance to talk to her beforehand. Oh boy, she just, you feel for them because there's a lot of stress leading up to that. But congratulations to all those that competed. Going to play a couple here. So I kind of went back through and I wanted to play some of the past winners of USLDCC, because you got a lot of names out there. Jason Takahashi, Dustin Betts, Cody Flowers as well. A lot of different names that have gone through the competition circuit has won competitions, either the one at all or they've won along the way. And I want to play a couple of them here for you. So the first one I'm going to play is Laura Gordon from 2023, won with the song Soar. So this is again, Laura Gordon, Raise Your Horns by Hailstorm. Hailstorm, excuse me.

0: So Aang wins the sticker. Yes, Boy Meets World with Petenga. Yes, that was a love interest. So congratulations, you won a sticker. I'll get that one to you. So that was Soar, and that was Laura Gordon. That was a winner of. Let's see here. Go back here. Make sure I get a year right, 2023. Two more I'm going to play for you here. I'm going to give you the 2024-25 winner. I think I've played this one before. It's worth playing again. And again, hopefully when we get the opportunity to have Jen Cameron on the show, thinking of doing a full two-hour show and kind of go through the history of USLDCC, go back through some of the past winners of the show so you can listen to them. Some of them are still danced today, and many of them probably should be danced today. And the one I do know is being danced today. Actually, the last two I'm going to play for you are pretty popular still. Transcendental Chaw. Transcendental Chaw. This is Dustin Sierra's. They won this in 24-25 over at Marathon Overall, and it's called Transcendental Chaw. I'm going to play this one for you. I know that this has audience participation as part of this, and it's at a certain point in time you can jump in, participate with all the rest of the dancers. But here you go. This is Transcendental Chaw by Tom Carty. The song is called Transcendental Cha-Cha-Cha.
1: Welcome to the Interplanetary Ballroom, the only dance hall playing hits from the past, present, and future temporal sectors simultaneously. Although the audience will allow dancers tonight to only perceive in three dimensions, this next one's a bit.

And that was Transcendental Cha-Cha-Cha. That is Tom Candy, Cardi, excuse me. And Transcendental Cha, Dustin Sierra. That is first place winner overall, 2024 USLDCC. If you go back through the history of the winners here, you do see a lot of names come up. We see Rob Holly has come up here. Brenna Stith has come up. We've got Spiderweb. You got Adia Nuno. One with Midnight Mess Around, Jason Takahashi with Omi Gusta, and a number of others here. Again, we'll get more detail when we have a special show on the USLDCC. But I'm going to go back to 2015 because I'm looking at this list in 2015. I mentioned Brenna Stith with Spiderweb, which is still no three quarters of that dance. She taught three quarters of it and then they had to run. And we're still holding out for the last quarter of that dance. So hopefully we'll learn that soon. But that it's called Spiderweb, still very popular today. But in 2015, you had Cody Flowers, Trevor Thornton, Brenna Stith. They're all competing at that point in time. You had Cody, who won Newcomer Novice with Fantasy. Then you got Trevor, who submitted a couple dances, Fight the Feeling, One Phrased. And Brenna, like I said, is a finalist with Intermediate Advanced with her Spiderweb. But the one that won overall, Donna, you're going to like this. Of course, Donna is out and about shopping. So thank God we got a van, Honda Odyssey, that we rented. And hopefully baggage that we can add to our, you know, under the plane with all the things she's buying at the tax-free outlets right up the road from where we're sitting here. But I'm going to announce that winner in 2015, the one you're so excited about. But before I do, I wanted to say thank you. Thank you very much for joining us. I'm going to be tuning out after this one, but I'm glad you were able to join me on North America In Line. I'm hoping you can tune in next week. I'm actually going to try to get a special guest. Mary Kay is going to be joining us. She is, of course, one of our top DJs here. That I was hoping to be able to bring her on this week, but unfortunately without my my special toy for broadcasting, I wasn't able to bring her on. But we're going to try to get her in the next couple weeks. And of course, we're going to have many more special guests over the next couple of years. So enough talking. Let's get down to the 2015 overall winner. This is Trevor Thornton. And the song is Going Out Like That, the Bummerman Remix. This is Out Like That. There you go, Gina. Loves this down in Myrtle Beach. Here you go. Have a good night, everyone. See you on the dance floor.

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1: Well, good evening, or good morning, good afternoon, depending on whereabouts you are in the world, and whether you're listening to myself live on Mixcloud or Catch Up. How's everybody doing? Woof, it is a warm one once again. Oh my goodness, I am already sweltering. So if the fan is too loud, please tell me. I've got like just a little handheld one that is in front of me. So if it is interfering, please feel free to let me know. And while I'm talking, I'll turn it off. And while the music's playing, I will be switching it back on again. How are you all coping? Oh, I mean, we do pay good money when we go on holidays, don't we, to get weather like this. Just when we're on holiday, there's a beach, there's a swimming pool, there's no work. We're definitely not equipped to be dealing with it over here, but not complaining, despite saying how warm I am. The living room is 26 degrees and I am several degrees warmer coming upstairs to do the show, but you are all worth it. So please feel free to head on over into the Line Dancer Radio chat room and tell me all about your week, what you have planned for this upcoming weekend, and how you're coping with all of this. I need somebody to do like the ice bucket challenge revival sort of thing and see. We were talking about that in class on Tuesday and they were all like, I'd do that right now. I'd go in the car park. I'd do the ice bucket challenge. I don't even know where that stemmed from. If anybody can shed any light, please feel free. But the things that kept us occupied, right? But yeah, I think I'd happily do that again, that challenge right now. Not necessarily the press-ups one that did the rounds, but the ice bucket challenge right now seems good. A huge shout out to each and every one of our DJs throughout the week, keeping us entertained with all their various shows. Something for everybody here on Line Dancer Radio. And did we enjoy Mr. Morgan kicking things off with the LDF Line Dancer Radio show on Sunday? I missed the first part, but I was there. And it's just, it's remnants of lockdown when we did the shows. I don't want to be going back into another lockdown, but that community spirit and bringing everybody together is definitely worth it doing it. So I'm looking forward to those shows. And of course, our newbies settling in. Yay. So welcome aboard, as we say. Are you feeling a little bit more at ease now there's been a couple of shows? You're sounding good is what I'm going to say. All right. Adrian, another fantastic All Request show. A huge congratulations on 8 years. People do shorter time inside, depending on the crime, and relationships don't last as long. And I appreciate the kind words for sure. We do have our line dancer hubby and wifey relationship. He hands the baton over to me and it is always a pleasure, but it's also so tough following somebody who is that good. And I'm not quite at the 8 years, two, three weeks to go. It was a world in August and then I came on air the week after. I have like the middle of August as my my ballpark figure. So a few more weeks to go until I'm celebrating those 8 years as well. It doesn't seem like it. It really, really doesn't. But yeah, huge, huge, huge congratulations and long may you continue. Selfishly, I just enjoy listening to what is requested week on week. So what do I have for you? Well, as always, hopefully a nice selection of tracks that I haven't been able to find any dances to. Lou, I do have a couple more to send over to you. There was four or five from my research that I lost when I was doing my final checks a couple of hours ago. But I still have plenty to get through. And of course, we have our general knowledge questions, riddles, diddloids, whatever I may throw your way, just to keep those brain cells active. And there might be a bit of a theme again this week. I wonder if you can guess. But first up, I'm going to play you a track from Miranda Lambert, and this is Till the Going's Gone.

That was Miranda Lambert with Till the Going's Gone. When I get some of the A-lister songs, I've just got to play them because they get snapped up. Like last week, I played a fabulous track from Alan Jackson, Still the One, and already there's a dance to it. I was like, oh, can I play it for a second week? No such luck. When I saw that one from Miranda Lambert, I was like, oh, I hope I can play it. Great little two-step for sure. All right, now I'm hoping that I have Joan and Lou with us because this one was mentioned. I haven't played it for a little while and I know that Lou is desperate for there to be a dance to this. I do not work out the phrasing one bit. I just listen to music and do the research and see if there's any dances that I can find. If I can't find them, then I can play them. And then that's down to the person who chooses to choreograph. This is a great track as far as I'm concerned, though. And it is Firecracker from Taylor Moss.

A great track there from Taylor Moss. That is a firecracker. Now, this one, all day, I've been going, please, please, can I play this? Please, can I play this? And I was like, my secondary thought, it was immediately, there is no way that I'm going to be able to play this. Somebody will have choreographed to it by the time I get home. And yep, literally, I'm flitting between, please, please, please, can I play it? Please, can I play it? There's bound to be a dance. There's bound to be a dance. I really want to play this, but there's bound to be a dance to it. Guess what? I can play it. If anybody does know different, please feel free to let me know. I don't always see when people post videos of like upcoming dances. So those I may miss. But if it's not on a site at the time, which as of a few hours ago, this wasn't, which I'm gobsmacked by. It comes from Keith Urban and features Little Big Town. Hence being gobsmacked. I mean, two incredible artists there. And I personally love this song. It is called Magnet and Steel.

Smooth. I love it. Keith Urban and featuring Little Big Town with Magnet and Steel. Very thankful that I was able to play that one for you. I say they get snapped up when it's the big names, they're gone so quickly. So if you could get inside my head, it would be a very dangerous thing. But just in relation to the prep for the show, honestly, the amount of times I'm like, please say I can still play this. Please say I can still play this. Because the prep starts literally the following morning. So once I get to work tomorrow morning, the headphones are in and I am listening to music. I just set a song going and then just let the playlist, whatever happens to play. And if I like it, I make a note of it. And then we say, hope and pray. But yeah, loving that there. Keith Urban featuring Little Big Town, Magnet and Steel. Don't forget, if you are entering the choreography competition for World Dance Masters, it closes this weekend. So you've got to get those entries in. So if you are having a last minute inspiration and any of the tracks that you hear just inspire you, please feel free to let me know. Lou, yes, it was Firecracker. She's like, please be Firecracker. You mentioned it again last week. So I was like, there we go. glad you are with us. She's on cup at number 3 already. She's still bloody cold. swap? Nah, I'm kidding. I would rather have it this way round. Jean Robinson is with us. Thank you so much, my lovely. It's a pleasure having you with us. She's listening. Hope everyone is okay. We'll be with you for a short time and listen to the rest on catch up. So hi to you on catch up when you're listening. And I hope you enjoy the quiz questions as well that are coming up. Do we have our ears open and brain in gear? Hi, Mr. Morgan. How are you doing, my lovely? Thank you so much. A really sweet message. Huge thank you for 8 years of the most amazing shows and incredible research and hard work. I really do appreciate that. Thank you. If anyone deserves an award, it's you. We are a team. Absolutely. And we all play our part towards Line Dancer Radio. So it's an absolute honour and privilege to be part of a fantastic team. How do you find all the tracks, Susan? Lots and lots and lots of research. I just like listening to music. So I appreciate it. And still have the sexiest voice on radio. I will never, ever live down the demo when we were doing the practice run. And all of you in the chat room, oh my goodness gracious me. But brilliant. I will never forget it. I would be saying I'm blushing and I'm really warm, but I'm already warm anyway. But thank you so, so much. If I went with what everybody says, everyone says I should read like bedtime stories and that I send people to sleep. Chris, when I was at Mark and Chrissy's social a couple of months back, introduced me and he was like, I just fall asleep to you. I was like, thanks, that makes me sound really boring. And he's like, no, it's just your voice. And he had people coming up to me throughout the social saying, can you just talk to me, please? And they're like, I understand what he says because you almost have like a lull in your voice sort of thing. I was like, oh, okay. It's just how I talk. Thank you. Hi, Jan. How are you doing, my lovely? I do love the optimism. Tuning in for some great country music and laughs. I always say, if you can laugh at me or with me, I'm more than happy. Not much on this weekend again, so we'll be staying home and keeping warm. Pop over. Feel free to pop over here. It's crazy. Definitely do not need the fire on, but keep yourself warm, my lovely. Hey, Lou, awesome. I was hoping for some more. Lots of Jenny's Gems segments to keep filled. I'll always have tracks for you. Don't worry, my lovely. Just let me know when you want me to send them over. A very good morning to you, Suzanne. How are you doing? She's tuning in while in my bed. Eyes want to close. Close them, my darling. It's absolutely fine. And drift off if you can sleep because it's still really early for you. Tomorrow we have a marathon social starting at 10 a.m. until 5 p.m. Looking forward to hitting the dance floor. Awesome. Let us know how you get on. That's a lot of dancing. There's so much going on over here as well, but with this heat, classes are being cancelled, socials are being cancelled. I'm taking my big fans with me everywhere, just so that I have fans with me. But no, it's just to keep us as cool as possible.
What a shock that made your show look. Yeah, the Keith Urban one. I know. Suzanne is, I'll be 60 on Tuesday. 60 years young. That's what we say. I hope you have a fantastic time celebrating. It's only a number. As is what I always say, it is only a number. Leanne, how are you doing, my lovely? My Tuesday class were crazy as always. They decided they wanted to tackle a big dance. I had a couple of littler ones. I had like Till You Can't and Where We've Been lined up. And because it's so hot, I personally find it's better, easier to actually do a teach and kind of drag it out a little bit than just play music and have everybody dancing like crazy, even with the fans on. So they started the Sphinx, as you do, in 30 degrees heat. But they were amazing, super proud. And she's like, my air conditioning is on full and I'm still warm. I have Chloe with us as well. Hey, how you doing, my lovely? And we have a new listener. We have Dee Dee who is joining Chloe. So thank you so much. And I hope you enjoy the music and all of the few surprises along the way. If I have missed any of you, please just shout and go, "Oi, you've missed me." If you're listening silently, thank you so much. Okay, as I said, ears open. Are you ready? I am going to give you a general knowledge question and a riddle. Okay. So, what was the very first ice cream flavor that was ever made? There you go. That is your general knowledge question. What was the very first ice cream flavor ever made? And your riddle. I rise every morning, but never get tired. I light up the world and am greatly admired. You feel my warmth, but can't hold me tight. What am I that shines so bright? There you go. Your riddle once again. I rise every morning, but never get tired. I light up the world and am greatly admired. You feel my warmth, but can't hold me tight. What am I that shines so bright? There's your general knowledge question and your riddle. Whilst you have a listen to Carter Faith featuring Wyatt Flores with Nothing Better to Do.

That was Cult of Faith featuring Wyatt Flores there with Nothing Better to Do. Hopefully you're not saying that because you are here with us. It's not that it's nothing better to do, so we'll listen. This is what you want to be doing. All right, how are we getting on with those questions? A few people messaged privately, and I know some of you are really quick with fastest finger first, so thank you very much for that. Your riddle. I'll go backwards. I'll do the riddle first. I rise every morning, but never get tired. I light up the world and I'm greatly admired. You feel my warmth, most definitely at the moment, but can't hold me tight. What am I that shines so bright? It is the sun. Very, very, very well done to all of you with that one. And your ice cream question, what was the very first ice cream flavor ever made? Well, there was a bit of a battle on answers going between chocolate and vanilla, but drum roll, it is vanilla. So well done to those of you who went with vanilla. Gosh, I miss ice cream so much. I'm okay with sorbet. Something in ice cream upsets my stomach, but I do miss it, especially in this weather. Okay, let's carry on. I have a track from Troy Cartwright for you now, and this is Thinking About You.

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1: There's no place I'd rather be.
2: You know exactly what that means. It is time to send Adrian all of your requests ready for next week. He cannot do an all request show without you sending in your requests, whether it's for current favourite dances, your good old faithful favourite dances, or ones that give you a happy memory from years gone by. It doesn't matter what it is, pop song, Latin, Irish music, whatever, please let him know. I went on a bit of a musical trend, so I've been having some of those. I loved Jesus Christ Superstar. Thank you, Adrian, for that. I'm quite happily singing along when it was on. So yeah, send them his way. I like it. I call it the little Forrest Gump show because you just never know what you're going to get. It's brilliant. All right, up next, Dylan Scott. I'm going to play a couple more, then I have some more questions for you. Dylan Scott singing Dear Big City. What's your favourite city in the world, whether you've been or want to go?

I do love his voice. Dylan Scott there with Dear Big City. I was wondering myself as to what the answer would be for me in regards to if I could go to a big city. And I honestly, if I had to choose just one, I actually don't know which one. My head leads ever so slightly to New York. Just to want to go and experience it. And if I ever have the pleasure of going to New York, I want to go and pay my respects. So I think that would probably be the one if I chose any. But that's a very, very tough decision, I have to say. Okay, one more and then brain teaser time. This comes from Thomas Mack and it's Lead You Home.

Thomas Mack there with Lead You Home. Were you tapping your feet? I was with that one and bopping my head just a little bit. Nice little beat to it. So if that inspires you, enjoy. If not, and it's just a new artist and a new song, then bring it on. If there's any that you do like the sound of and you'd like me to find some more, if I can find any tracks extra that don't have dances to them by the artist that you like, I will most certainly do my best. So are we ready? Okay, it is open, reins in gear. Let's see who is fastest finger first. I've got so many questions. I'm like, ooh, okay. Riddle time. Throw away the outside and cook the inside. Then eat the outside and throw away the inside. What is it? That is your brain teasing riddle. Throw away the outside and cook the inside. Then eat the outside and throw away the inside. What is it? I look forward to those answers. And let's have a question, shall we? Eeny, meeny, miny, moe. Who sang the hit 1963 song, Summer Holiday? There's your question. Who sang the hit 1963 song, Summer Holiday? And while you're getting those answers to me, you can have a listen to Dylan Carmichael. I just love this word. Huckleberry. I don't know why, it just makes me smile. So this is his song, Huckleberry.

0: Dylan Carmichael there singing Huckleberry. 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Silly things, isn't it? But yeah, my favourite number in German is Fun Fun Swansig. I loved that word. Don't ask me why. But that's definitely another one. Huckleberry. It makes me think of Police Academy. Well, there was Tackleberry, wasn't there, as one of the characters' names. But yeah, Huckleberry. I do like that one. It's nice. And you are all so clever. Check you guys out. Although, Leanne, I do like your answer of egg, I have to say. But in regards to the questions, so who sang the hit song, 1963 hit song, Summer Holiday? It was Cliff Richard and the Shadows. So, yeah, how many of you are singing that song in your head? We're all going on a summer holiday. Don't worry, I won't sing. It's fine. Don't need to. Don't need to go anywhere at the moment. Just find yourself a local beach. feel like you're on holiday. And then the riddle. Throw away the outside and cook the inside. Then eat the outside and throw away the inside. What is it? You are all so good. It is corn on the cob. So you take the ears off, effectively, and then cook the corn. Then you eat the corn, which becomes the outside, and leave the core. But you are so good. I need to find some harder riddles, because you get these way, way, way too quickly. I want you all on my team if we're ever in a pub quiz. That's for sure. Good news.
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0: All right, are we ready to go again? I'm on about the music, of course. And it is Go Again from Riley Green featuring Hannah McFarland.

at the end of the show. And it might just trigger you and go, because by the time we actually get to the end, there's so many tracks that you've listened to. It might be what was that one again? And you just need to actually see and go, yes, that's the one. If not, just ping me a message. And between us, I'm sure we can figure it out. You just go, it was in the first hour. It was a man singing a country song. Narrows it down. It's just like when beginners come up to you and go, you know that dance that we've done with the grapevine in it? And you're like, yeah, nearly every dance, but yeah, okay. And then you're just hoping that they give you just that little bit more. I had it happen on Tuesday. I absolutely love her. And she's like, what's the one where we do this in the tag? And then you kind of dance over here a little bit and then you do this. Chloe was the one that got it. She was absolutely on the money and she was trying to get to I Come in Pieces. And so I said, right, that was the last one I taught before my surgery. So if you're ever struggling again to remember it, just say it was the last one you taught before your surgery and I'll know exactly which one it is. Nobody else will know, but that's just one that I know. I was fortunate enough to do it at Worlds and then teach it and then that was it. I was done and out of action for a little while. Still paying the price. Not back to where I want to be, but getting there. It's just been a really, really, really, really long process. So what am I, 10 and a half months post-surgery, still doing physio and between 3 and 5 appointments a week, it's draining. I actually took a slightly early finish from work. Was it a week or two ago? And the relief of walking out and going, oh my God, I don't have an appointment to go to, was amazing. And I felt really bad because I'm forever grateful for the hard work and effort that the team are doing and having that we have available on the NHS. But it's relentless. And when it is, it's not just like been a short stint, it's a long, and there's no end in sight yet. So yeah, it's just like, okay, physio, okay, hydro, okay, lower limb clinic. And then that's in between all other stuff. I've got dentist surgery next week, which has been overdue for like 2 years as well. Finally come to the top of the list. Woohoo. So it's just never ending, but never mind. Anyway, let's keep going. I have Gabby Barrett for you now. I'm going to play maybe a couple more, then I'll give you some more quizzes and riddles. So Gabby Barrett is going to sing In On It. In, out, in, out. We shake it all about. This is just In On It.

Gabby Barrett with In On It. Don't get to play too many of his. Normally when I do, it's her cover song, which I absolutely adore her version of, but I'm holding off. I'll save that for another week. Say the dances to the original one, but not of her cover version. And I do like finding the cover versions. And I know you guys seem to enjoy most of them as well. All right. Now, I have a back-to-back lined up for you. So, are you ready? I'll give you a hat trick. Mm-hmm. Okay. So, general knowledge question. Which country celebrates Christmas in the middle of their summer season? That is your general knowledge question. Which country celebrates... Why can't I say celebrates? Celebrates Christmas in the middle of their summer season. Mm-hmm. I've got so many. This one. Okay. I love to dance and twist. I shake my tail as I sail away. When I fly wingless into the sky, what am I? I love to dance and twist. I shake my tail as I sail away. When I fly wingless into the sky, what am I? And I'm going to give you a diploid. So think song. This is 3. T for tango, A for alpha, L for lima. So 3, T, A, L. And you've got 2 songs, the back-to-back, to let me know your answers. Answers on a postcard, if you please. Bella McKenzie is going to sing Girl. And then I felt I had to even it up just a little bit. So I'm going to play LV Shane with My Boy.

0: All Mondays at 9 p.m. UK time, it's time to carry on up the line with Dave Morgan. Yes, get ready for your top 20 teach of the week. Get on Dave's poll and let us know what you've been up to in your classes.
1: Oh, matron.
0: Yes, it's the show where it all goes on.
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2: Yes, don't forget to head on over to Dave's poll and vote. 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Whether you like them or not, we just want a reflection of what is being danced currently on our dance floors around the world. So it isn't specific to the UK, it is collectively what is being taught, what is being danced out there at the moment. We know you have your favourites, we know you have the ones that you screw your nose up at. If you have your favourites, then you can head on over to linedancerweb.com and you can vote there. Your votes count all year through towards the Crystal Boot Awards. Okay, so don't just have a cramming session towards the end of the year. They count all year round. So keep those votes up to date for those favourites. And they can be your current favourites. They can be your classic favourites. But Dave's poll is there for your current teachers. All right, so make sure you vote. As I say, my first class were brave enough and stupid enough. I've said that to them. I'm including myself in this, that we did the Sphinx on Tuesday. And then the harder class, allegedly, they got Marlon and Remains' This Is My Vow, which is stunning. It's lovely. And they were all really hot, bless them. And I'm like, just keep telling yourselves, the first class did the Sphinx. So you can do this. And like, you guys have got it easy in comparison. And they were all like, yeah, okay. but beautiful. And I've got to say, the take a look at yourself is one that most have really taken to and enjoyed over the past month in class. So it's nice to see that being done and in Dave's hole. all right, let's keep going. I'm going to take it back for the girls. Questions. The Dittloid kind of threw quite a few of you. So I'm going to start with that one. The 3TAL is once, twice, three times later. So that is your 3TAL, three times a lady. I love to dance and twist. I shake my tail as I sail away. And when I fly wingless into the sky, what am I? You were all spot on with that one. You got the kite. See, now this is where Adrian's going to pull me up on this, I'm sure. But that makes me think of Mary Poppins every single time I say kite with Let's Go Fly a Kite. It's just that. Am I the only one? Or do other people think that as well? Let me know. And yes, indeed. Which country celebrates, yes, I said it right, Christmas in the middle of their summer season? If you've been watching Madison at all, you will have known. And obviously, for those that live over there, I was hoping it would be fastest finger first. It is, of course, Australia. It's Christmas in July. There's a song there somewhere, isn't there? Okay, so let's take it so that it's one up for the girls. I'm taking you back to Miranda Lambert. I love this track. I haven't played it for ages. I'm very pleasantly surprised that it's still available. Here is Girls.

Not one, but two Miranda Lambert tracks. Wow. Never thought I would see the day that I would get two of her songs into one of the shows. But yeah, there it is. That is Girls. Now, Chloe, I know that you are a huge fan of this next track. Thankfully, still nothing to it. And in this heat, don't think we're going to be doing too much of polkering, even if it's trying to choreograph. It's like, not happening. But it's such a great track. Bradley McFly here with Running on Faith. I do like this.

Still such a good track. Bradley McFly there with Running on Faith. Chloe's still enjoying that one. She's like, got my foot tapping. Still love it. Don't blame you at all. Dee Dee, how are you getting on? Are you coping okay? Strange that you're being subjected to this. I'm glad that you're being subjected to it. But I am going to say a personal thank you. I love the fact that you have said to Chloe, you're in dance class, you're meant to be dancing, not on your phone messaging. So a big, big thank you for that, because I 100% agree. It's a dance class. You dance. A dance class. It's not a be on a mobile phone dance class. So thank you for that. All right. I'm going to play you a few more. And then I do have, as I say, I've got so many questions. But if the weather keeps going like this and we need chill time, I've got many more shows ahead. I can do that. It's fine. And I say that. In 2 weeks' time, I will be in Blackpool for Worlds. So that will be a pre-recorded show. But you've got me live next week. And I still did questions on the pre-recorded show for Eurodance. So we're good. We're fine. Let's have a bit of Mackenzie Carpenter now with Heart That Don't Break. Why does that make me think of like a Miley Cyrus song? Okay. Might have to get my head in game. But this is Mackenzie Carpenter, Heart That Don't Break.

Love that at the end there. Mackenzie Carpenter, Heart That Don't Break. Oh, what is the Miley Cyrus? There was a dance, and I want to say that it was Robbie McGowan. It's got Break in it, I'm sure it has. And that's what's driving me crazy with that one. I was like, I'm sure there's something. And Adrian, hopefully, will be my rescuer on that one. What is it? Anyway, moving on. As I say, a couple more then. Yeah, I'll play one more and then I will pose some more questions. Matt Jordan, I do like this. Down the Road.

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1: That was Matt Jordan with Down the Road. I have snuck a few listens to that one in throughout the week. I know I played it last week, but it's just one that puts a smile on my face. So does the next one, but it's questions time. Eeny, meeny, miny, mo. As I say, there's so many. What do elephants, yes, I did just say elephants, cover their skin with to stay safe from the hot sun? There you go. What do elephants cover their skin with to stay safe from the hot sun? That is your general knowledge question. I've got an hour. No, I'm going to save the riddle. I'm just going to give you that general knowledge question. And this next track, I'm so, so thankful there isn't a dance to this yet. I love it. And those of you who have been tuned in for a little while will have heard this one, but it's so good. Alexander Clark, and this is Gasoline and Gossip. I do love it. It's the one that I say has a bit of a Whiskey's Gone feel about it. It's just so good.
2: I'm begging with all my daddy, you start.

so love that. Alexander Clark there with Gasoline and Gossip. Maybe I need to listen to it and work out the phrasing and see if I can do something to it. I'm in a bit of a creative run at the moment. So, but I do really like that track. So, sorry, a little bit biased. And well done. Very, very clever. You are all so good. Joan in the chat room, Mud, Sand and Dust. Chloe said Didi went with Mud. So absolutely. Yeah, that was all of them. So well done. It acts just like sunscreen, apparently, using dust and mud. Not in a hurry to cake myself in that. But if you're ever stuck and in the middle of nowhere with no sunscreen and you've got mud to hand, give yourself a bit of a mud bath. Just cake it on. And at least it should protect you from the sun. Yeah. There's strange things. There's like the tea bag with treating sunburn as well. And if I hadn't seen it with my own eyes, I wouldn't believe you. But we were told about it by a couple of people at the water park in Florida. And several of the group that we were there with got burnt. And this family said that when they first moved over there, they were caught out, and some of the locals said, "Put used tea bags on the sunburn, and you've got to press on as much as you can tolerate the pressure, and just wipe the tea bag over the burn. Obviously, not straight out of a hot tea, but if you like dampen the tea bag and press on, yeah." I literally watched my dad's leg go from sunburn to back to his skin color in front of my eyes. I was like, oh my goodness. And the others that were there, they were burnt far worse. Dad was like the guinea pig just to see what it was all about. But then yeah, we tried it on the two other lads that were really badly burnt, and they couldn't tolerate the pressure, but the bit that they did tolerate went back to white. It was the most bizarre thing. But yeah, anybody else got any random facts like that as well to help? All right, let's keep going. Blake Whiten now with Boots by the Wrong Bed. Why does that make me think of loose boots?

Blake Wyton there with Boots by the Wrong Bed. Now, this next one, I've kind of been a little bit obsessed with this artist, but not this track, but I'm keeping the track. Adrian, you're going to have one coming your way in a couple of weeks' time. I'm sure you know exactly what that means. However, I am going to play you this from him. It's from Graham Barham, and this is Shoot You Straight.

That was Graham Barham there with Shoot You Straight. Yes, Chloe, I'm not saying that one out loud, but I'm glad she's obsessed with a certain track over the last few days. And it's absolutely nothing to do with me whatsoever. Honest. Jan, I absolutely love this. Her answer was the same with the mud, water and dust regarding the elephants. But how amazing is this? She says, I experienced this in Thailand when I went to the elephant sanctuary where we got in the water with them. How amazing. And put the mud on them. It was so, so much fun. I think elephants are just absolutely beautiful, beautiful creatures. Their eyes and eyelashes. Just incredible, but their loyalty, family loyalty, and how they protect their own is second to none as well. But just what an experience to be in the water with them. I'm so jealous, right? I need to do Thailand. Thailand needs to be on my bucket list to go in the water with the heffalumpies. Yes. Elephants are elephants. I do know this, but forever in my head, even when I actually say elephants, internally, I'm saying heffalumpies. So elephants to me are heffalumpies. I'm like, I want to go in the water with the heffalumpies. Just another word that makes me smile. All right. Let's have Kyle Clark next with Castaway.

0: Sundays, 5 to 7pm. Dim the lights, pour the wine, and relax with Michael. The Sunday Chill. The Sunday Chill.
1: Kyle Clark there with Castaway. Okay, so Adrian, here we go. He's private messaged me when I've said about heffalumpies. Heffalumps, it comes from Winnie the Pooh with the elephant. So that's why I've just added the E's on the end. Heffalumpies. It just makes me smile. So Adrian then messaged saying Nelly the elephant. I'm like, but Nelly the elephant always makes me think of CPR. Which he's replied going, CPR? Question mark. Saying as it's like turning into a bit of a show where we have our general knowledge and we learn things along the way. For those of you who don't necessarily know, I hope that you're never, ever in this situation. But should you find yourself where somebody requires CPR, and the whole thing about how many compressions, it's really easy to lose count. Trust me. Been there. And it's like, okay, so when you've got so much going on and adrenaline going, it sounds really, really weird, but trying to count to 30, I know it was like 2 to 15, but then it came in at 30. It was just really, really difficult when there's so much commotion that's going on, or if there's somebody who's upset, or whatever. But our CPR is the chest compressions. But if you sing to yourself, I mean, if you want to entertain other people, by all means, sing out loud. But if you sing Nelly the Elephant, it actually keeps you in a rhythm and gives you the correct number of compressions. So honestly, if you literally go, Nelly the Elephant packed a trunk and said goodbye to the circus. Off she went with a trumpety trump, trump, trump. Trump again, Nelly the Elephant, and that will give you the one whole thing will give you the 15 compressions. So twice three will give you the 30 compressions, and it's easier to keep your train of thought with a song than it is 1, 2, 3, 4 and somebody talking and you going, oh god, was that 5, was that 7, where was I up to? So there you go, some random information for you, but I really, really hope that nobody ever has to use it. Awesome. Oh Jan, tell me when you want to go to Thailand, I'll meet you there. Jan, when I win the lottery, I would love to be able to do that. I think it's going to be something much further on in life because it's just so difficult to save. It's getting harder and harder, the cost of living. So it's literally paycheck to paycheck at the moment. I'd love to be able to afford a gym membership to be able to do more rehabilitation with my knee, but can't do that. But yeah, I will one day. She says, and Jill, how are you doing, my lovely? She's saying hi to everybody. Better late than never. James's new teach tonight was Seaside by Gary O'Reilly. A happy dance. Don't forget to put that on Dave's poll. Getting excited for World Dance Masters now. Only 2 weeks to go. I know. 2 weeks to get my knee in better shape than it was for Eurodance. She says, hoping. It was very, very taxing of the brain sitting and learning the workshop dances rather than actually being up on the dance floor and doing it. It's so much easier, but hey ho, to be able to get through the whole weekend, needs must. Right, riddle. Question, do I do riddle? Yes, let's do a riddle. When you stop to look, you can always see me. But if you try to touch me, you can never feel me. Although you walk towards me, I remain the same distance from you. What am I? There you go. Riddle. When you stop to look, you can always see me. But if you try to touch me, you can never feel me. Although you walk towards me, I remain the same distance from you. What am I? There you go. And I'm going to let you listen to Eddie and the Getaway with One Last Prayer.

Eddie and the Getaway there with One Last Prayer. So that had a couple of different responses. I quite like that one. Sorry, Adrian, I completely misunderstood because all I had was CPR question mark. I was like, okay. It's like, I know what CPR is. Don't think anyone will know that singing Nelly the Elephant is a speedy rhythm required to give compressions. Ah, there we go. Well... you can also do Staying Alive. That was it was an advert, wasn't it? But I could never bring myself to Staying Alive because I'd always done the pattern of Nelly the Elephant when I was doing like first aid training and everything. So yeah, but you can do Staying Alive. Some really, really random stuff in my head. If it ever comes in handy, great. If it's one of those things that should you ever be in that situation, and I really hope nobody ever is, but if you ever are and you just think, oh my God, what was that song? And you can either remember Staying Alive or Nelly the Elephant, then just go, that song that Jenny was talking about on Jenny's jukebox when she was jibber-jabbering away. So yeah, Nelly the Elephant. Chest compressions. Yeah. So well done to you guys with that riddle as well. I quite like that one, I have to say. When you stop to look, you can always see me. But if you try to touch me, you can never feel me. Although you walk towards me, I remain the same distance from you. What am I? I was looking for the horizon. Chloe, I was like that though. Chloe was the quickest to type, but it was with rainbow. And that kind of works as well. So yeah, but you guys really quick with the horizon. And Lou is there with a funny horizon story. Up in the Arctic tundra, ooh, there is no real visual definition between the earth and the sky due to the similar color tones and lighting. When kids from the far north would come into Fairbanks each year for the Eskimo Indian Olympics, that sounds so cool, by the way, Eskimo Indian Olympics, they had to arrive several days early in order to adapt to a distinct horizon, because during their first few days there they would have balance issues and dizziness. That actually makes sense. So yeah, Lou, bless you, she's like, Staying Alive is the one I taught. There you go. See, I'm not just talking random stuff. Staying Alive works. Nelly the Elephant. Gosh, if any of you are going to go into work or like catch up with people over the weekend and be like, do you know what, was I've learned this, and they're like, where did you get that from? Line Dancer Radio. It will not compute. Like, how have you learned about CPR and songs, the relevance to that, on Line Dancer Radio? Anyway, just every show is different, right? Okay, up next, I have...

That was Joe Jordan with Love Me Right Now. I have another back-to-back lined up for you. So I wonder if I can pose several questions for you to ponder whilst you have the back-to-back. I wonder, eeny, meeny, miny, moe. Okay, what two words, when combined, hold the most letters? That is your riddle. What two words, when combined, hold the most letters? And in the musical Grease, what is the name of the famous song the characters sing about their summer romance? In the musical Grease, what is the name of the famous song the characters sing about their summer romance? I'm sure somewhere along the lines we have all had a go at joining in with that, or you put your fingers in your ears at a particular point. Yeah. Should I not? What about this one for your Dit Lloyd as well? This I'm going to be very intrigued to see if anybody gets. So 64, S for Sierra, O for Oscar, A for Alpha, C for Charlie, B for Bravo. 64, S, O, A, C, B. I'm really glad that the letter C is in there, I've just realised. But 64, S, O, A, C, B. So that's your triple threat. While you listen to Jason Aldean singing Anytime Soon, and then Lee Bryce with Dogs Are Barking.

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1: I've literally just looked at the time. How is it nearly quarter past midnight here? So just over 15 minutes to go. I'm not going to get through all of the tracks that I wanted to, but I'll just roll them over for next week and hope and pray that I can. Robin Ottolini is up next for you. Oh, did I do questions? I did. I'm like, we just had a back-to-back. So, yes. All right. So, the riddle of what two words, when combined, hold the most letters? Post office. Just saying. Well done on that one. In the musical Grease, what is the name of the famous song the characters sing about their summer romance? It is Summer Nights. Loads of people call that summer loving, don't they? But no, Summer Nights. And then the Diploid, 64, SOACB. Well done. I have to say, Lou was in there. Jan, bless you, was, sorry, I'm stumped on the Diploid. But yeah, Lou was in there. 64 squares on a chessboard. So well done indeed. Right. Robin Ottolini now. And this is God Knows I Try. Very, very try. I do try a lot.

Robin Ottolini there with God Knows I Try. I didn't plan on these two being back to back, but this next one, there's just something about it that I've absolutely fallen in love with. It comes from Drew Baldridge and features Anne Wilson. This is Maker's Mark.

0: Fierce Monk.
1: Something about that just has absolutely drawn me in. I love it. Drew Baldridge there with Anne Wilson, Maker's Mark. Yeah, I'm going to keep going. Kygo featuring Max McNown next with Take Me Back. Yeah, take me back to 10 o'clock and I can do it all over again.

I love that. Brad Paisley there with Home Sweet Hotel. I cannot believe where the last 2.5 hours have gone. And thank you so, so much for joining in the fun and games and being here to chat, whether privately or in the chat room on Facebook. 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
1: And we are live on Line Dancer Radio. My name's Kelvin Dale from Sydney, Australia. Let me know if we're coming in loud and clear, because a million things have changed since even last Sunday. So you may have heard the story that my hard drive crashed, had to update. Not every track I want is where I want it to be. That is painful, but I'm wearing that at the moment. Then I've been away for a great weekend. If you've read the announcement, we had a weekend up on the Holiday Coast at Coffs Harbour, which is about 6 hours north of Sydney, along the coast, a beautiful coastal city. And the Holiday Coast Line Dancers host a wonderful weekend with a meet and greet social on the Friday night, a workshop on the Saturday, and their ball on the Saturday night. And it was amazing. Over 200 present at that function. The pictures on Facebook show about ...20 instructors on stage that were in attendance, a few of us from Sydney, some from Queensland, and all over New South Wales as well. So it was a great weekend, and then my car plays up. And went to a mechanic, said, you should be right, we'll keep going. Well, it did the same thing on the way back. So I'm currently about producing it and running this show from my brother's place. It is in East Maitland, about 2 hours north of Sydney. Set up the little studio in his dining room and doing my best. One of the computers is not showing me the chat room, so I'm going to use my phone to do that. And let me see. Thanks, Lou. What did you say? The voice is loud and clear. We'll let you know if the music is. Thank you. I need to know that as we go on. And what's happening after here? We've got fun time catch up with David and Darren. We've got a live, the LDF show. The LDF show, which started last Sunday, late Australian time, middle of the day European time. And Dave Morgan started the first LDF show last week. Dave Baycroft has got one this week. I've got one in August. And we're allowed to choose whatever topic the show will go for and on. But we're promoting the Line Dance Foundation. And we've got a catch-up of Country in Love, one of my faves, and a catch-up of Big Dave's breaking news. So that's what it's going to look like. So I'm ready to do the show. I conducted some amazing interviews up there, one with two young brothers, and the K-Boys, and then I had Iconic. I'm not allowed to use the word Iconic. Legend status, Peter Fry. And then we had the guest instructor, Mr. Chris Watson, and, of course, the host, Deborah McGuire from the Holiday Coast Boot Scooters. And I got here, and none of them loaded. So I'm going to tell you what they said. We're going to play some of the music.

think that was choreographed specially for the event. Chris, for the life of me, your music didn't cross over to the play program. It will next week when I do What's New and Hot, and I'll play your new dancers. I've got a couple here that did work and play. And the hosts were very nice, and what they did is they played a number of the local instructors, and especially some Chris Watson dancers sprinkled amongst the three programs socials. And I'm going to play the one that Chris talked about as his first choreographed line dance. I think he said he was 11. Maybe he was a little older, but maybe not. It became a national hit. It's to Celine Dion. You might remember it. We had to. It's called One Hearts.

You didn't hear me for any of that, did you? I'm trying to juggle left and right hands here. But the that 30 seconds of silence was brought to you by Marcel Musso. It's from his greatest hits album called The Sounds of Silence. I was talking about Chris Watson being the feature instructor up there in his early choreography. We're going to feature three or four tracks that were sprinkled throughout the socials during the week. And this is a local country artist, Ashley Dallas, and the song and dance, Let's Feel the Beat.

Yeah, I remember feeling the beat on the dance floor. It said about 230 patrons that were there for the big weekend up the Holiday Coast. And at the moment, we are highlighting some of Chris Watson, who was a guest instructor, and some of his dances that were sprinkled throughout the three socials over the weekend. You know, Chris, he likes keeping a country. So does James Johnston.

0: That's right.
1: That's exactly right. Keeping the Country, James Johnston. And Chris, a bit of a gambler, you know. He'll take a tip on this one. He didn't win the raffle, though. But some luck here. There were great raffle prizes. Next year, it's almost sold out after the weekend. The guests are Stephen Patterson and some guy... I don't know. I don't know how well known he is. He talks with an accent. Gary O'Reilly? Yeah, never heard of him. No, Gary's a friend of mine, and he's going to be one of the co-instructors for next year's Holiday Coast weekend away. Who knows? It's already Sunday, and it may be too late. But if you want to go to that weekend away, contact the organisers up there at Holiday Coast Boot Scooters and let's gamble.
2: On a warm summer's evening, on a train bound for nowhere, I met up with a gambler. We were both too tired to sleep, so we took turns of staring at the window.

Yes, Mr. Watson's dance, Let's Gamble, to the remix of The Gambler. So you're hitting us older generation that love all the Gambler and the song. We know the words. And then you've got the douche, douche, douche backbeat for the younger dancers that might like that as well. There were a couple more Chris's dance on, but I've got a full program now that I've fudged my way through this. Let's catch up with the chat. And Kelly, well, we'll see you there next year. Your good friend Erin, she should be there too, because it not only did it look like a lot of fun, it certainly was. Thank you, Lou, for keeping us honest with the levels of music. Sinead, welcome. Joan, listening, of course. Maria, should make it just up the coast from you, doing One Heart regularly at her socials. Tanya, of course, my voice is husky. I was dancing near you. If I was doing the singing and talking that I was doing, yes, Tanya was up there on the... Didn't see her off the floor very much. She was very busy on the floor. Elizabeth from Scotland, thank you for tuning in bright and early up your way. Gary Parker is listening from the Newcastle area. Gary was also there at the event with some of his gang, and they did... One of his dances, I'm not sure whether it's on the program today, but yeah, I think it is. I think it is on there. Have they caught up with most of the chat? I have. Let's keep going. So Chris taught about four dances. Haven't got all of them uploaded. So what I've got is I've got two. One is his, and he had some weird names. I'm not going to say weird names, different names, as in it's pretty easy, it's not hard, this one's slow. They're the names of the dancers, but they fit in with the lyrics, of course, that are in the songs. This is to the track Don't You Blink. It's a new country artist, Tyler Braden, and Lindsay Sterling, and the song is, well... It's about two friends, sort of, but let's work out the dance.

Yeah, you're right. Not a bad song. And that was, of course, Chris Watson in the chat, because he chose it for one of the dances that he choreographed for the event up at the Holiday Coast. He might not have been listening to the chat earlier when we were talking about how not everything uploaded to my liking. I'm at my brother's place, taking over his dining room, and I'm able to play two of the dances he taught. And I've got to be honest with me, my favourite ones are the ones I haven't got the music for. He's got a new AB, Absolute Beginner Dance, to Amarillo by Morning, a remix. And he's already got a dance to the standard mix. And the 8-in-1 cha, the Latin cha, that Latin 8-in-1 cha, just loved. That was my favourite. I'm allowed to have favourites. We all are. That was my favourite. And I'll be teaching that very early when I get back to Sydney. One of the dances he did teach is one of his friends and students' dances. She's also an instructor. Her name is Sharon Swain. And she choreographed a dance to Bailey Zimmerman, who is going to be a guest in Australia soon, to his great hit, Rock and a Hard Place. This is a 60-count intermediate waltz, and she was up on stage leading it with him there. A beautiful song, a beautiful dance, A Rock and a Hard Place.

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1: Yes, Adrian Checkley's Country in Love, great show. Get your love requests in, and I managed to get one into my wife, and you're just in the good books for nearly the whole day if you play your cards right with that sort of request. Chris invited some people up in his workshop. I was one, and I taught Veronica and my dance, Twist and Shout, the beginner dance to Human Nature. Not going to play it in today's show. I've played it previously. And, some people came up and said, oh, yeah, we've learned that in class, or my beginners love that one. And I said, that's fantastic. Other people have never danced it. Fantastic as well. So they get to feel it. One of the other guests, very experienced dancer. He was, 10 years old. That's not how many years he's been teaching. William is only 10 years old. He and his older brother, his 12-year-old older brother, they've hit the scene big time in Lower Queensland up on the Gold Coast, and their dad dragging them around. And I don't know whether he's dragging them or they're dragging him. It's hard to say. But William and his dad, Ron, they choreographed a dance to Gone, Gone, Gone, the Teddy Swims collab with Tones and I and David Guetta. And the dance is called I Only Miss You. And he got up and workshopped it and taught it, and there were like 150, 200 people on the floor. They weren't gone, gone, gone. They just didn't want to miss you.

sounds the truth. Darling, what you mean you're gone? What a great collab that track is. And that's William and his dad, absolute beginner dance. And as I said, workshopped it as a guest of Chris Watson and, of course, Deborah. One of the other guests that were there, an instructor at Coral from Sydney, was Ms. Kate Moore, and she was invited to teach a dance or two. She taught her two new-ish ones, Darling Kiss Me, which I've got the music for, and It's Raining. And that went over really big. We're going to do this one because I've got it ready. Darling, kiss me. And then it happened.

Yeah, that's something very different, isn't it? Under the sparkling balls. Let's not go there. Kate's a new one. Is that Kate and Charlie or just Kate? I'll double-check that for you. Chris just texted back, and his new dance one is called Faster Than You Think, the one that I played, the one that's done to Don't You Blink, because it's faster than you think. He's done that with his whole lot of his new dances. Excuse me. And then I said, for those people that may have tuned in a little bit late, yeah, I lost all the interviews and the 20-minute interviews, and, you know, I got their PIN number and their password. It was just so worthwhile. No, I'm kidding. And we had the Kay family, the two brothers, and talking about their history, and said, you know, how do you handle it at school? They said, great. My friends love it. We dance. We dance at assemblies. They just love it. And they're being invited to events now because they're getting 60,000 hits on Instagram. 60,000 hits. He's only 10. Jeez. Crikey. And Peter Fryan, we talked about his journey in line dance and his iconic choreography. He hates that. Iconic choreography, and they played this at the one of the socials, and I had to play it because it is iconic. His Lone Star, You Walked In.

When you went through the door screaming, "More baby." Yeah, we just do it all the time. Some dancers just, I got to say it again, iconic. And you sing the lyrics and you sing the extra bits and you do the wiggle or two. It's just that way. It's the Australian culture. I'm sure it is throughout the world that they have their favourite dances that they have different moves to or different lyrics and stuff like that, because we all have them. And that's why Peter Fry was the second guest of Step Back in Time, an event created to highlight, feature legend in Australian choreography and line dancing. The first, Terry Hogan from Queensland. The second was Peter Fry. And the third next year are two of our listeners through at the moment, Kevin and Maria Smith, who have had lots of national hits. And I made a bet with them and I said, "I bet you some of your new stuff's going to be country." And they said, "Well, that was a pretty safe bet, wasn't it?" Because they mainly choreographed to country. Their dance group is called Kickin' Country. I mean, why wouldn't you be? One of the other guests that we had, and she was so nervous, Deborah, she is the head instructor of the Holiday Coast Boot Scooters, and she's been in charge of the group for a number of years from their previous instructor who retired. And she said she brought it into the digital age, which is fantastic. And that's great that, well, you've actually got to bring it into the digital age, because that's the way it's happened. And she said, "I haven't choreographed many dances, but I stalked her." And she's put on a great event. It's going to be blown out of proportions next year. Most of them are co-choreographed, but not all. This first one is actually going to blow your mind, because it's choreographed by a number of dancers in the group. Most of them feature there, but she's just put down Holiday Coast Boot Scooters and then a list of 100 names. The dance is called Middle of the Road. For those people that are about my age or beyond, they will know that there's often a dead skunk in the middle of the road. And Loudon Wainwright III had that hit song out. It's got to be the 80s, I think. And I'm going to be able to sing along when I play it. And here is this dance, and I'm looking at the level now. Two all easy intermediate, 64 count. It's done to Dead Skunk. It's called Middle of the Road. We didn't dance many, or if any, of Deborah's dancers on the night, but she put on a great event, and we're going to highlight some of her choreography now.

Does that take you back? Dead skunk in the middle of the road and it's stinking to high, high heaven. Yeah, Sing Along is playing that one. It's been a while since I've heard it, but she said that they choreographed it, and I said, well, that's going to get some airplay. And we're going to play something very different again now. The dance is called All I Want to Do Is Dance. It's a high beginner. The artist is Riddler Kill. Featuring Mozilla. These names, I'm not making them up, okay? The name of the song is All I Want to Do Is Dance. It is the name of the dance. And this one, Deborah choreographed solo. Solo.

sponsor throughout our show and throughout Lou's Lounge. And that'll be exciting, that some more Australian content going around the world, even to Ansby's, all the way in Scotland. And Chris is right, when Peter walked in, everyone was very surprised. Looking resplendent in his black vest, he nearly looked as good as me. Nearly. But I wasn't wearing a hippie dress. No. But that was one of the dances that Deborah McGuire choreographed. What year? 2021, with her good friend Ann Gorman. Ann Gorman passed away. She passed away of cancer. And Deborah said, I'm going to choreograph a dance with her before she passes. And they did, and all the fundraising and much of the fundraising that the Holiday Coast Boot Scooters raise is for cancer research. And very proud of that. And the dance that they choreographed together was called Hippie Dress. Johnny Taylor is the artist. She has a feeling for Johnny Taylor. I think she's choreographed three dances to the one artist, but he's one of the first.

two long legs and a hippie dress. Okay, I'll leave it at that. Picture that. One of the previous choreographed dances by the organiser of the Holiday Coast weekend, Deborah McGuire. This next one I think is co-choreography again. It is. It's with Wayne Beasley. Back in 2020. And the dance is called Never Look Back. The song is called Never Look Back. Pick that. And Johnny Taylor sings this one as well. So, look,

congratulations. Everyone's talking about it and posting that it was such a great event. Deborah, it was well run. The sound was great. The dancers were great. The choice of a venue was amazing. What they do here, gang, her dancers bring in supper for everyone. And there are these plates and plates of slices and cakes and savouries. And that was every day and every night. It was amazing. I think I walked past the counter and put on 3 kilo. It was terrible. They're a very close-knit, very great working committee. And they put on a good show. And we will never look back, because we're going back next year. And it will be Gary O'Reilly, Stephen Patterson. And I just got the post here on the chat that Suzanne Dingwall's just come back from a big event that she was with Tim Gorsey and Stephen Patterson. So there you go. Features twice on the program today. Let's never look back.

Johnny Taylor's track, Never Look Back. So I didn't get all the workshop dances. There are some songs and dances I played that weren't on the program, but just highlighted choreography from instructors that were there and some of the ones that were taught. We'll pick up the others on the New and Hot show that happens twice a month. And what I'm going to do to finish off the last not quite hour is to play some dances that were played at the three socials, the meet and greet, the workshop and social, and of course the country ball on the Saturday night. Some of them get lots of airtime on Line Dancer Radio. Some of them we haven't heard for ages. They split the floor 90% of the time with an easier dance or a dance that fits, like we do it at state balls and regional balls. So that was it was great to happen. So I picked 20 or 30. We're not going to get them all on. I'm going to go with the Australian choreographed dancers first. And if I've got time, then we'll do some of the ones that certainly were floor fillers, like Gary's Lucky Lips, like the Bar Song, like what have we got here? Straight Lines, like Rays like that Honky Tonk Highway, like Country Dance. These, if I get up to them, I will play them. But they're all featured on one of the three socials. The first one we're going to do Tay Tay. And a Swifty, Opalite, the one I do, and most of Australia, but not all, we do Simon's Opalite, because that's what we're like.

Sorry, mic's on. Yeah, Opalite and Tay-Tay kicking it off with our social dancers from the big weekend up at Coffs Harbour. For those tuning in late, not how I had planned it, but I conducted a series of interviews. We're going to go play those from some of the workshop leaders and the organisers, and then feature the music from all the workshops. And so we've got an edited version of it. We're still able to talk about what they talked about. We're still able to play some of the workshop dances and then complete the rest of the program with social dances. This next one, you've never heard of it, Josiah Siska's Do-Si-Do. Oh, I mean, it's still in the charts, I think, a year later. We love it.

0: do, si, do.
1: Yeah, we certainly were singing a bit of do-si-do over here. He says, good to bring back a yodeling one. I wouldn't call it a big yodeling track. It's a little bit of yodel in it. But, yeah, got to meet Josiah Siskin when we went to Nashville a couple of years ago. Nice guy. And he was so thrilled to have line dancers choreographed to his music. And another one by Maddie and Joe with do-si-do. Nice photos, Suzanne. Some good ones, and thank you so much, Darrell. It was great spending time with you, and just want to catch up with your hubby when we can. Just tell him he's got to get out of the lounge room. He's just got to do it. Bad Dreams, a big split floor. We do Liz Gardner's mainly in Sydney. I think they do Gregory Danvoy's up there, My Bad Dreams, the international one. They had a split floor. He's Teddy singing again. Teddy swims. He sings. We dance.

Yeah, Teddy Swims with Bad Dreams and Split Floor for My Bad Dreams and Bad Dreams. Split Floor for lots of dancers up there, as I said, for the big weekend up in Coffs Harbour. And it's, well, when all the choreography I found for this track are all Australian. Now, that can happen if it's an Australian artist and... But, you know, we've got internationals choreographing to Australian artists as well. And we're about to see that with some tracks that are coming up. But the Body Rockers back... I'm going to go with Geronimo first. When Shepherd brought out Geronimo, it was just huge. And, you know, Ria Voss has choreographed to Geronimo and lots of international as well. And we had a hard choice in Australia, in that we had a local choreographer and very, very respected one in Linda Burgess. We had Josh Talbot, co-choreograph one, and Gary Parker did Geronimo Easy. And it seemed to be the one that took off because everyone could do it. It doesn't mean they can't do the intermediate one. Gary was there as a patron last night as one of the plebs, and he got up on stage and was able to lead Geronimo Easy, his shepherd.

takes back memories when I was teaching that one. I was at the Penrith Rowing Club, and I've taught both a harder one and an easier one, so we can split the floor as we do nowadays. Teacher, the intermediate one, and then a beginner one, and the same can be said with Round and Round by the Body Rockers. So we've got Mark Simpkins' easy one, we've got Colin Archer's easy one, Round We Go, we've got Travis Taylor, who was also a patron. He was also there at on the weekend and was able to lead his Round and Round on the stage. And then we've got Little Miss by Ian St. Leon, out of the woodwork for that one. Here's the Body Rockers and Round and Round.

0: brown girl.
1: Sundays, 5 to 7 p.m. Dim the lights, pour the wine, and relax with Michael. The Sunday Chill. 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
2: The Sunday Chill. We've got a few classics in a row here that featured in three of the social programs of the weekend that we just spent up the coast, 6 hours north of Sydney, a beautiful coastal area of the east coast of Australia called Coffs Harbour. It is beautiful. And the dancers, I remember. The song is Remember When. Alan Jackson has just finished his last concert, and we remember his Tracy Lee's dance, the one we do in Australia.

We all remember when, we just have to remember how, really. Dean Brody had a huge hit with Bring Down the House, and The Intermediate Dance by Linda Burgess was huge, still is, and it showed on the floor up at the Coffs Harbour event, and they split the floor with, of course, the Easier Dance banjo. You'll know why it's called banjo. Listen for the first words.

certainly can, but so can we. Dean Brody, bring down the house. Some great music and great dances. This next one, it can nearly be played in every social, at every social in Australia. The dance is called Patient Heart. The song is called Patient Heart by a duo called Becca and Billy. I've got this CD from, I don't know, 25 years ago. And Michael Villalobos and Lisa Mockner-Ford choreographed this dance last century. Yes, folks, 1999. So it is 27 years old. And it held its own for that period of time. But pretty much only intermediate dancers could do it. It was fast, the tags. And thankfully, someone went, you know what? It deserves an easy dance so that the dancers that can't dance Patient Heart, that intermediate dance, can still enjoy the song and fill the floor. And Gary Parker, congratulations. A couple of years ago, he did that. And now we've got Little Patient. So we've got a Little Patient Heart. We've got a Big Patient Heart and a Little. Gary was there, of course, on the weekend, instructor choreographer from the Newcastle area, Lake Macquarie area, a few hours south of Coffs Harbour and a few hours north of Sydney. And he was able to lead the floor for this classic Australian dance.

0: like this.
1: Yes. Thank you. Took three goes for it to work. Highlighting a lot of the social dances in the last half of Enjoy the Ride that were played and danced at the recent event in Coffs Harbour. Huge event. Great workshop dancers, lots of instructors in attendance. Check out socials to see some of the pictures of that. This one, always a classic, a modern classic by Aaron Goodwin. Put our good friend and former DJ from Line Dancer Radio and just celebrated his birthday. Yes, I don't want to mention how old you were, so I'm not going to do it, but his Lonely Drum, we all know what we're talking about.

Yeah, there's a couple of misheard lyrics in that one that's doing the rounds on Facebook at the moment. Happy birthday, Darren Mitchell. Happy birthday, Suzanne Dingle, celebrating her birthday whilst dancing Lonely Drum today, but she celebrates it next week. We'll wish you a happy birthday on Enjoy the Ride. And we're going to finish. I had a lot more, but we're going to finish off with another James Johnston track, Raised Like That. We've got some Australian choreography, Linda Burgess. We've got Colleen Archer having an easy version, and we all know that Darren Bailey had a huge international hit, pinching our Australian country artists. Have we ever choreographed to American or English? Or yeah, heaps. I hope you've enjoyed the ride today, highlighting the event that was in Coffs Harbour. Until next week, bye y'all.

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0: Good morning, good afternoon, and good evening, and welcome to our Fun Time Friday show. My name's David, and Darren will be arriving shortly soon, so he will. Ah, yes, he will indeed. He will indeed. Yep, definitely, definitely. So how are we all today on this Friday evening? We are doing fine here in Belfast, Northern Ireland. So we are, and we're doing great. I'm going to pass you over to Darren here. So Darren, do you want to say your hellos in Line Dancer Radio? Here we go.
1: Hiya guys, how are we doing this evening?
0: So how
1: hopefully you're all...
0: Sorry. My mum's actually contacted Darren over the phone. So here we go. This is Spencer Hatcher, and this is Turn This Town Into a Honky Tonk, and this is by the lovely Madison Glover.

0: And there you have it there. That was Turn This Town Into a Honky Tonk. And that was by the lovely, lovely, lovely Madison Glover. And here's another one by Madison. That was Madison and Joe. And here we go. This is another one. This is Temptation. And this is by Madison herself here. So here we go. This is Temptation. Here we are. Noah lifted up his toys. Do you know...
1: We don't talk. We don't touch.

0: And there you go there. Sorry, our mic was on there. We do apologise. Sorry about that. I do apologise.
1: How many times can I say apologise in one sentence?
0: I honestly don't know. So that was Cross That Line. So here we go, darn. We're going to do this wee one here. So we are. And yes, the microphone was on. Hello, Jenny. I do apologise. So about the mic being on. So good evening to Jenny Bradshaw. Good evening to Noel and Jeff. Good evening to Lou and Joan. Good evening to the lovely, lovely Jean Robison there. So we do apologise, everybody, for the mic being on. I do apologise. So here we go. This is Baby Blues. Darn, a great track, isn't it? Great dance choreographed by Simon and the lovely, lovely, lovely Shane McKeever.
1: Yeah, Baby Blue chat.
0: Yes, definitely. Amazing dance. So we hope you're keeping safe and well. We are, at the minute, we have some issues in our house at the minute. So we do, shall we just... tell the listener what we've seen in our kitchen, and it scared the living daylights out of us.
1: Yeah, it was a wee furry friend.
0: Yes, we seen a wee furry friend, so we did. We had a little mouse in our kitchen, and it ran underneath the sink. And oh my good God, I don't know how it got in, but it's in. So it's in. So here we go. That was Temptation. So here we go. This is Blaby. This is the one and only Baby Blues Cha. Here we go.

0: And there you go there, that was Baby Blues Cha, and that was by the lovely, lovely Simon Ward and the lovely, lovely Shane McKeever. So how are you all guys doing this evening? We do apologise for my, we just seen it, darn, didn't we? Yep, I'm running underneath the fridge, and then I opened up the fridge to try and slash it, and yeah. And then it ran underneath the kitchen, so as quick as bedamned, so it did. So God only knows where it is now. Do you know what I mean? Nolan Jefferson, we should play Living in a Windmill in Old Amsterdam. Darn.
1: Oh, yeah.
0: Yeah. So, yeah. So we do apologise, so we do, about that. So here we go. This is Ignite, and this is by the lovely Ria Voss. Are we ready for this, darn? And then we're going to do Where's David. Here we go.
2: Attention!

0: And there you go there, that was Igniter. And all these gifts are coming in, darn, they're very funny, aren't they? So they are, they're very, very funny. Yes, so there you go there. So here we go. Are we ready, darn? The heat here is unbelievable, isn't it, here in Belfast?
1: Yeah.
0: So yes, so there you go. So that was Ignite there by Rhea Voss. Great dance here. And here's another great dance, darn, by the lovely Simon Ward, isn't it?
1: Yep.
0: So here we go. And then we're going to do Where's David after this track, this next track. So here we go.

0: And there you have it there. That was the lovely, lovely Opalette. And so here we go, Darren. This is Jive. We're going to do Where's David, aren't we?
1: Yes.
0: So here we go. Where's David this week? Here we go.

0: So David is actually flying. So he is. He's actually flied across the water, darn. And he actually went to the lovely, lovely, lovely. It was a lovely town, okay? And this town, it's in England. I'm going to tell them where it is, the country it is. It's in England, okay? So we went, I took you with me, of course, like seeing as you're my husband. And I actually had a great time, so did with you in this city. This city has trams. This city also has a lovely, lovely gardens, and we walked up Piccadilly Gardens. This city also has very historical
1: Points of interest.
0: points of interest, and it also has a gay village that we went up and we had a drink in the gay village. So, where is David this week? Where is David this week?

0: And there you go there. So where am I this week? So here we go. Are we ready, Darren? We're doing this wee one jive all night.
1: Yes.
0: So sorry, there's Maggie. Sorry, I do apologise. That was Maggie Gallagher talking. So here we go. This is Jive All Night, and this is by Mark and Chris. Here we go.

0: And there you have it there. That was Jive All Night Long, and that was by Mark and Chris Darn. So it was. So here we go. We're going to do this little one here. And this little one here is the lovely, lovely... that was Jive All Night. That was Opalite. We played Jive All Night there. So we're going to do Fast Car Superstars. And hello to our Donna McKeown listening in. So hopefully you're keeping safe and well, Donna. Sorry, I'm a wee bit over the place, Darn. aren't I just all over the place at the minute?
1: Yes, you are.
0: Let's just say we seen a little mouse, so we did, in our kitchen, and it ran under, so I don't know how it got in, but it's in the kitchen, but we've got the kitchen well secured. So we have, the door is closed, Darn, isn't it? And
1: yes.
0: We've got everything sorted, so hopefully that's it sorted, and it stays in the kitchen. But yes, oh my good God, it scared me, and I am petrified, aren't I, Darn?
1: Yes.
0: Very petrified. So that was it. So there you go. So here we go. That was the one and only. Luigi's staying on the floor in case he sees it. So here we go. This is Fast Car Superstars by Christina Mercci. So here we go.

0: And there you have it there. That was the one and only Fast Car Superstars. So here we go, Darren. We're going to do this wee one here. And this wee one here is Jerusalem, isn't it? So Darren, here we go. We're going to tell our listeners so we are where we were this week. So are you going to do the announcement? There you go.
1: Yeah, okay, guys. We were in Manchester.
0: That's where we were. We were in Manchester. So there you go. So Manchester, and congratulations to everybody who got it right this evening. So yes, guys. So there you go. There you go. Go, go, go, go. So all comments. So yes. So here we go. Yes, so yes,

got it all. So 1 week second news, I think, David, is in Manchester. So there you go. So well done to everybody for getting that correctly. So here we go. We're doing this wee one here. And this is Jerusalem. Here we go.

0: And there you have it there. That was Jerusalem Adorned. So here we go. We're going to do a Gudrun and a Heather dance. It's brilliant, this dance. It's still a brilliant dance, isn't it?
1: Yeah, this one's a couple of years old.
0: A couple of years old. So here we go. This is Words, and this is by Stefana. So here we go.

0: And there you go there, that was Words, and that was by the lovely, lovely Heather and the lovely, lovely Gudrun, and their dance will be playing soon, so well. So here we go, their new dance, it's a brilliant dance, it's called Halo and Horns. So Darren, are we going to do this wee one now? It's called Mavo San Puerto Rico.
1: Oh, well, no, the singer's Mavo, the song, the dance is called... First time in San Juan.
0: Yes, so first time in San Juan. Here we go.

0: And there you go, there, that was the one and only. That was first time in San Juan, so it was. So here we go, darn, are we going to do this wee one here? This is Heather and Gudrun's New Dance. I love it. I love the music, so I do. And it's called Halos and Horns. Are you ready for it, darn?
1: Yes.
0: Here we go.
2: Once every 1,000 years, they clock out. Wings down, horns tucked away. And tonight, they picked a honky-tonk.

0: just a tab and a smile left in their place.
1: And there you have it there, that was Heaven and Hell, Halos and Horns, and that was by the lovely, lovely Heather and the lovely, lovely Gudrun. Darn, isn't that correct?
2: Yes.
1: So there you go. So here we go, we're going to do this wee one here, and this wee, did it play Jerusalem, Darn?
2: Yes, yes, did you did.
1: Okay, so we're going to go into Animal Colourful Lyrical. So, Darn, what is the what is the letter that we're going for in this one?
2: Yeah, and again, we've done this wrong.
1: Yes, so what is the word that we're going for in this one?
2: Okay, so we're looking for the common
1: word, well, the common letter.
2: The way it's supposed to work is that it's every song is supposed to either mention one animal, one colour, or one specific lyric. But David's got it wrong again, which is understandable.
1: So
2: what we're looking for is a specific letter that comes in all the specific word, colour and lyric in the song.
1: Yes, but we don't need the specific word, don't we, Darn? We don't need it.
2: Just the letter.
1: Just the common letter.
2: That they all start with.
1: So here we go. Animal Colourful Lyrical.

0: So there you go there. So what it was the what was the, what is the letter?
1: The letter that we're looking for.
0: What is the letter that we're looking for? So what is the letter that we're looking for? And hello to Suzanne Dingwell. Happy birthday to you, my lovely. It's your birthday today, I think. So happy birthday to you. Happy birthday to you. Happy birthday, dear Suzanne. Happy birthday to you, big 60 the day down or this
1: wow,
0: week.
1: Really?
0: Wow, yes, big 60. And we've got a lot of people in doing this down. It's really, really good at this Fun Time Friday. The Fun Time Friday Animal Colourful Lyrical, isn't that correct?
1: Yes.
0: So we've two people that have got the letter correct, and we'll say it after this next track. So that was Halos and...
1: Halos and Horns by DJ Tex is the singer. Well, it's not really a singer.
0: No.
1: DJ Tex is the artist.
0: Yep.
1: And the Halo and Horns is the name of the dance by mm-hmm. Heather and Gudrun.
0: So, yes. So, here we go. This is the lovely, lovely. This is a brilliant dance here. I love this track. This is by Shania. And this is Don't Be Stupid. Here we go.

0: And there you have it there. That was Don't Be Stupid There, Darn. So here we go. Are we going into this wee one here? And this is Ride On Into the Sunset
1: I remember this song. I used to love this song.
0: I love this dance too by Rodeo Ruth Landon. Here we go. And listeners, hello to everybody. Next week, we are doing that blankety blank. We're leaving it for this week, aren't we, Darn?
1: Yeah, we are.
0: We're leaving it for this week. So we're doing blankety blank next week because I haven't had a chance yet to do the checkbook and pen, but I will get the checkbook and pen done with the new logo and stuff on the way we've changed our logos. So yes, guys, so there you go. So here we go. We're going to do this wee one here, Ride On Into the Sunset, and this is by the lovely Barry Upton and Wild at Heart. Yeah.

0: And there you have it there. That was Right On Until the Sunset, and that was by Barry Upton and Wild at Heart there. And we're going to do this wee one here, darn, aren't we? And it's When the Sun Goes Down. Do you want to lift the Ouija, darn, please?
1: Yeah.
0: So here we go. This is When the Sun Goes Down. This is Johnny Reid's Sundown Swing, choreographed by Darren Tuberty, Sinfield and Elaine Cook. Here we go.

0: That was Sundown Swing there, choreographed by the lovely, lovely Elaine Cook and Darren Tubridy Sinfield. A great dance there, wasn't it, Darren, for you?
1: It was an amazing dance, and it was nice while it lasted. I don't think anybody dances it anymore.
0: No,
1: but
0: they don't.
1: I'm thinking of bringing it back.
0: Yes, so, guys, we're going to call it a night at 10:30 because my nerves are up to 100, Darren, aren't they?
1: Yes.
0: So, do you know, I do apologise, but my nerves are really, really up to 100, so I can't carry on doing the show, or else I would do the show right through to 10:30, but mine and Darren's nerves are up to 100, aren't we, Darren?
1: Yes.
0: So we're going to do the 10:30, ladies and gentlemen. So we do apologise, but you know, Matt, our nerves are really up to 100, so they are. So here is Dusit Duram. Here we go by Mir Romar. Here we go.

0: And there you have it there. That was Dorset Lambler, and that was the one and only. That was done by the lovely Gary Maggie,
1: Fred and Shane.
0: So there you go. Yes, my nerves are up to 100, so I do apologise. So there you go. I really do apologise. Darren's nerves is up to 100 too, and we just need to go upstairs, don't we, Darren?
1: Yeah.
0: Definitely. So here we go. This is The Sun Don't Shine Anymore in Acapulco. So here we go. This is it.

0: And there you go, there, that was William Michael Morgan and The Sun Don't Shine Anymore in Acapulco. So here we are, darn, we're going to do this little one here, and it is the lovely, lovely, lovely. It is Keane, Everybody's Changing in This Dance, darn, is a beautiful dance, isn't it?
1: It's a fantastic dance by Duma Christina, and yeah. I can't remember the other girl's name.
0: No, but the dance is lovely, isn't it, darn?
1: It's really nice, yeah.
0: It's a brilliant dance, so here we go. This is Everybody's Changing, here we go.

And there you go, there that was Everybody's Changing, and there we go. So there we go, that was Everybody's Changing. So we're going to have too much, we have two more tracks remaining now, so we do, we're cutting the show short tonight because we can't concentrate on the show. So here we go, so, you know, here we go, this is I Don't Care What You Say by the lovely Anthony Kalia. Here we go.

0: And everybody, listeners and all the rest of it, thank you all for tuning in this evening. We do appreciate it. And we're cutting a show early tonight because I need to get upstairs. Darn, don't do my what am I like tonight, yes. Today?
1: So a bag of nerves.
0: Yes, I'm a bag of nerves. So here we go. This is Dance Through the Night. Together we thrive, everybody. See you all next week for Funtime Friday. Bye-bye, everybody. Bye.

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I'll be there. I am here. Hi, everybody. Welcome. Happy Sunday to you. Lovely to be on the air with the Sunday show now and then. And I get my chance to do the LDF show. Welcome if you are out there. And I hope the day is going good for you. I'm good because I'm in my DJ den. I'm beating the technology. Managed to get online. Sorry, I'm a little bit late. And hopefully I can chat and see you in there. Thanks. Those that are, I see Jenny in there listening whilst on overtime. Well, that's good. That's good. A little bit of chatter in the background does good. Carmel's there. Hi there. Catching up with the LDF news. That's the plan. In a style to dear. Of course, Mummy P is there. Betty is there. Hi, Betty. Welcome, welcome to the show. Lovely to see you. Thanks for last week, and it was a great launch to the new LDF show, and I hope we can just keep this going along buzzing. Different week by week with different DJs doing different things in any way they want. And my way is that this week is to just have a look in these early days at the Line Dance Foundation website and see that where that takes me. Gasp, I hear Betty gasping. I know. Well, I've put it in the chat room, I think. Yes, I have. So I want you to just dive in there if you are. If you buy a PC, have a little look and a peek. It doesn't matter if you don't. It honestly doesn't. Just listen to the chat because that's what it's all about. Well, the music especially is what it's all about. Anyway, if you go into the site, which is going to be under major development, and should have a sign there already saying under development. Hey, but all the basic stuff is in there, and I know that Betty and Cree are going to be working hard to put lots of new things and exciting things, and I'll just chuck my two penneth worth in. You do that too, anytime you like, in the chat, in the chat room, or any other way as we explore how to jazz up this LDF website so that it's a go-to place. That's the plan. Anyway, if you look at the homepage, there's nothing better than something to highlight on the homepage, I have to say. So that's pretty perfect, first of all. And if you go in there, you'll see it talks about the LDF Challenge in Southport. Well, we did it in May this year. We raised over £16,000 around the world in all sorts of ways. And we were at the Prince of Wales. And we're going to be there next June for a bit of a combo event. And it does say there on the website, save the date. And it's to celebrate 20 years of the LDF. And it's also to sneak in yet another challenge, which of course is done annually.

So we're combining those two things. Southport, Prince of Wales, 18th to the 20th of June. Can't wait. Helen's organising that with Betty, and there's lots going on. And we'll tell you about it in detail in the weeks to come. But lots of people have already registered an interest in the news from Helen. It's a guest instructor's team so far. The team leaders are going to be Shane McKeever, Heather Barton, Dave Morgan, David Hoyne from Australia, which is awesome, and Nicky Napier. That's a good mix of people. They will all lead the teams in the challenge, which also means they'll be there to help with the event and teach and instruct, and others who will be there to instruct as well as part of the bill, part of a whole weekend event bill, will be Maggie G, Grace David, Peter and Alison. Richard Palmer's also going to be there, so as well as Nicky singing lightly on the Saturday, Richard will be singing on the Friday, and as I say, we'll give you more details on the challenge part later on. But Betty won't like me saying this, but that's a sideline. The important thing is it's going to be an awesome weekend, whether you're doing the challenge or not. Of course, the challenge will be awesome. And I see, looking from the sidelines, what Betty and Helen are planning, and it's looking great. But that aside, the whole event, this whole gala event, is just looking brilliant. Lots of people signed up, so watch out for information on that, especially those that have signed up. Anyway, it gives me a chance to look at that team lineup, and I see, of course, Shane is going to be with us, which is awesome, and going to play you one of Shane's latest big hit dances. This one, co-choreographed with Ryan, called Within Reach. Within Reach goes like this.

there you go. Looking forward to that event. I really am excited. And there you go. Oh, welcome to the show. Gerard is with us. Hi there. And I've got you mentioned in the show in just a while, actually. I know. Anyway, let's see. Within Reach, Carmel says, that's a good one. Love this. I've shared the dance with the ESEs. It is one of the most popular ones, I think, from Eurodance. And people are loving that one. And as Betty says, exciting team leaders. It's a little bit of a shuffle from the last lot. Some of them the same. And like she says, even though they don't know what the challenge is yet. I know brave people. Carol's listening. Hi, Carol, while you're going shopping. Perfect. And like I said, Gerard with us from Canada. Thanks so much for joining us. And as Carmel says, it's great. There's a different DJ every week. And that falls nicely because also listening is Adrian, who is doing it next week. And we've got a schedule and we'll just keep updating it. And we definitely will get some totally guest people in to host the show, like maybe some of the ambassadors or such like. We'll see. I'm looking at that. Once we can make logging in and doing the show just a little bit easier from the DJs. Jenny's with us. Hi, Jenny and Sinead. Oh, thank you all, guys, for being here. I'm talking too much. Let's crack on. And when you're looking at that homepage, if you just scroll down and you can read what does the LDF do. I'm going to talk about objectives and such just a while. This is the first time I'm going to talk for just a little bit. So, just listen. Have a sup of your coffee there and listen. What does the LDF do? You know, maybe you do. Lots of people do. And the foundation supports those involved in line dancing on a professional basis. I mean, that's a professional or part-time, full-time, anywhere in the world, and in any capacity, including choreographers, instructors, service providers, DJs, performers, event organizers, etc. Anybody involved in the business, in the family of line dance, let's say that. Details of grants made to beneficiaries are kept confidential. And that's one of the issues which I'll come on to in a little while, because obviously people might not want the business known and the hardships known, and that is totally correct. And like it says though below here, to finish up the homepage, some beneficiaries are happy to let us know and received help. And such disclosures would never come from the LDF, but it would come from them. And I think what we need is somewhere to make such disclosures and thanks and appreciation. And we're going to do it on this website. That's my proposal anyway. And it's if we look at the About Us part of the website, I just want to skip through a couple of little bits of things. It's about the LDF was established in 2007, and Betty Drummond, Line Dancer Magazine, was the founder. The purpose was to do pretty much just what I said, help through difficult circumstances. In December 15, the foundation became a registered charity, so it's all legal officially and a registered charity, operated on an international level with the dedicated network of officers, ambassadors who serve the foundation, all of them on a voluntary basis. Just like Line Dancer Radio with the DJs and like things everywhere else, it's all done voluntary. And at the end of the day, it's all about it's all about the LDF and serving and helping people. And that's a nice wide brief. Anyway, what I want you to do is have a look at the objectives and the nominations. And if you look at the objectives part of this, the charity objectives, here we are. Here, when you need us to assist in the treatment of care of persons and dependents who are wholly or mainly making their living working in the line dance industry. Across the globe, I've mentioned it is a worldwide thing, and it's 24/7 reach out support. You know, you'll have seen that reach out, and it's nice to think people are there, not professional people, but certainly there to reach out to give you that initial help and support. And it's for the good of all, the promotion of community participation
in healthy recreation, in particular by the provision of facilities and the organisation of opportunities for participation in line. That's lots of words, isn't it? But that's like what it's all about. The one I want to get you to is the nominations, and share with you the link, and I'll put it in the thing. But if you go into the nominations section of the website, it tells you how to nominate. And we need people to do that. I'm sure Betty won't mind me saying, just if you see somebody in need, just fill this form in. It will be received by Betty and the grant officers, and they will like work out who is sort of eligible and needy and worthy of some help and how much. And that's all done quietly and secretly in the background. It'd be nice to have more figures on that. So when we click on that, it'd be lovely to see how many nominations, how many grants, what sort of money and people, and how many people are members and all that sort of thing. Because I'm a nerd, I like to see numbers, but of course you can't see private numbers. But it'd be lovely to see some like regular updates in this website. That would be on my list on there. But the key thing I'm sharing with you. Is that form, the nomination form, and I'm going to put it in the chat room when I've finished chatting, and we can move on and hope to see even more. That makes life hard, it does, for the guys to work out how to distribute the funds. Hey, but that's what it's all about. When you see somebody in need, struggling in the business, you just fill that form in and send it off to the LDF team. And the team, well, here we're going to the next part, is the executive team. And I'm going to put a link to that there and play a few tracks along the way. But it's a great team. The trustees, there's four trustees, Betty, Helen, Maggie, and Lindsay. Lindsay's the finance manager, so you don't see much of Lindsay. Head down in the background, does everything to do with all the finances in and out. Sterling, big job there by Lindsay, well done to her. Trustee and membership manager is Maggie. You see Maggie with the high fives and encouraging people, and that's Maggie's promo membership manager role. And you've got Helen, who's the general manager, is general boss, and of course you've got the founder, like a joint general manager there, I see it. With Helen and Betty running the show. Well done to them. They are the four key trustees. And then as well as that, we've got some grant officers. And the grant officers do that. They actually monitor and review the grants and help decide who's eligible, who gets what. It's a great system, and we've got a few of those grant officers. I'm going to share them with you. The first one is David Hoyne from Australia. He's the Australia ambassador. He's a grant officer. Gives me a chance to stop talking. And while I post a few links in the chat room, here is David and Philippe's new intermediate dance. There is an answer. And while they're listening, go and have a look at the website for me. Pretty please.

Woo, there you go. David Hine, one of the grant officers. Amon Stovetson is another grant officer, as well as Rosie Moltari in the USA and in Canada. Vivian Scott is an ambassador. Vivian's got a nice new beginner dance out just now. I'm going to play it for you as we give a shout out to all these people who help run the executive team of the LDF. Well done to all of them. And Vivian's new dance is called Dance with Jill. So let's have a listen to that as well right now as I keep posting. Have a look at the website, everybody. Good luck. Think about what you'd like to see in there. Put it in the chat

Whoa, there you go, Gerard, chipping in nicely, flying the Canadian flag. Well done. Our amazing Vivian Scott, indeed, one of Canada's powerhouse women in line dance. Great. So there's a big Canadian event on soon, isn't there? I look forward to reporting on that, Gerard. Thanks for being here and your comments. Awesome. You see the people and the teams and person, just giving them a shout out along the way. There's a picture of the gorgeous Grace, who I haven't mentioned, who's the other member of this team who looks after all the digital social media support here and like everywhere, especially the CBEs. She does so much of the artwork, the logos and the screens and such like for Betty. Although Betty's getting quite good at dabbling at such things herself as well. But we definitely need the professionalism of Grace with all of that and everything else. Anyway, there's a picture of your grant officers as I sneak on through. Thank you all for listening. Just stick your comments in LDF, an army of volunteers here for each other. Well said, Betty. Steph's with us. Hi, Steph. Welcome to the show. And Helen's there. The support from the Linehan's family is amazing indeed, Helen. And we've talked about the event coming up in June. Helen's got some exciting plans there, not least the challenge, which is going to be something else. Helen's listening from the garden. Good, thank you. Hope it's nice and sunny and you're having fun, not digging up potatoes or whatever it is you do this time of year in the garden. You cut that green stuff. Is somebody doing that? What's that? Grass. Yeah, that's it. Ask Mummy P. She's, I bought Mummy P a really, really nice, what do you call them? Yeah, lawnmower for Christmas. She loved it. She did anyway. Sorry, I'm rambling. Thanks, everybody, for listening in. It's good to be here. As we have a little peek around the website, we're going to do great things with this website. And one of the areas, if you look at it in the executive team, you will see the ambassadors. If you hover the cursor over executive team, you see a link to About Us. We've talked about the LDF objectives we've talked about. And the one I want to look at is ambassadors. Click on the LDF ambassadors, and there they are. I counted them, and it is up to date. It's quite a network. The LDF could not function without our network of international ambassadors, it says. All dedicated volunteers working to support the LDF. We are proud to introduce them to you. And what a list it is. Awesome. Awesome. It's quite a network. And I count 78 in there spread all over the world. And just a huge thanks to all of them from me and from the guys from Betty and Helen and Maggie, from everybody out there. In fact, Gerald's just saying the same about how good they all are, how much work they do. And it's amazing. They are spread all over. Now, I'm scrolling down and I'm just going to gabble for a while and play some music. That's the plan. Look, it starts with Ben Murphy, who is an ambassador in Germany. Ben's done a lot of stuff. We'll talk about Ben and Sasha later, and I'm trying to get Sasha signed up to do a line dance radio show to bring us something from Germany. And there's Carl in there from England. I'm going to stop with Carl. We had Carl and Jamie with us just a couple of weeks ago here in the two, and they did a great 80s weekend with us. Carl released his new dance tour, Love You to Death, and I'm going to play it for you right now. Here is Love You to Death. When I'm talking like this and slowing down, you know it's because I haven't got the track ready and I'm typing it in as I go. I'll never get a job on Radio 1 if I don't get my tracks ready. Love you. Love. Especially when I admit it. I should bluff it, shouldn't I? Here's Love You to Death. I'm loving this. Great stuff. There is, unfortunately, it's a floor split with the new dance from Niels, I think it is.

Oh, there you go. And a direct report from Carmel. Thanks for listening and commenting. Love you to death. Enjoyed learning this written, well-written, fun dance, Gurkhal. Gurkhal, indeed. We did enjoy that call. And Jamie, look, there's Gerard. And lovely that he's listening in. And from Nova Scotia, Canada, Gerard. I discovered at the CBAs when I was writing things out that there's only one R in Gerard. I had two in. Well, I know there's two, but I mean, you know what I mean? G-E-R-A-R-D. I thought it was G-A-R-R-A-R-D. Anyway, who cares? I'll spell it right now, Gerard. I promise. Heather Endel from Australia and Jenny Kunkel, who's having a great time in the UK just now. And on an extended stay and around and about. We've enjoyed seeing her like all the way from back at the LDF Challenge, and she's still here having fun and heading to World Dance Masters eventually. And I think she's coming up to stay with us for a while. Waiting to see. I've lost track of her where she is. She was with Gary in Germany the last I heard. Anyway, there's Michelle, the gorgeous Michelle, who works so hard. Likewise, Simon. And Stephanie is there. Hi, Steph from France is an ambassador, as is Raymond Solomon, who is active all over Europe. Up in Scotland is Gary Lafferty, the Scotland, one of the Scotland ambassadors. And there's Avril Clarkson, Stephen and Leslie McKenna. There's Sasha Wolf I talked about earlier. And from Ireland, Jane Connolly. Healy, just down the road from us here in Hartlepool, is a UK ambassador. And from Wales, Boyo, is Chris and... Oh, I shouldn't have done that. That was terrible. Sorry about that. Chris and Mark, awesome, who are on holiday, sunning it up on a beach somewhere. It's great. And looking through, look, we've got Lorna Cairns from Scotland and Gregory, who we had a great time with at Maggie's event in March, and who did an awesome job at Eurodance, as did Willie Bruin, Willie White Sox from Scotland. From Thailand, Ploy, Sacha, Ploy, first names only, Sacha Nuzon. And listen, here is Colin, guys, and we're excited. Colin's coming to Maggie's in March next year. We're going to have a great time in March with Colin. He's doing great. And you see all his travels just lately, being down under. He was in Exotic Climbs just a while ago. And he's living the life, Colin is. Great stuff. And I'm going to stop Colin and play you one of his new dances. And it is Bull Can Wait. Bull Can Wait is co-written with Rob. And it's an intermediate dance. And it's DJ Tex.

0: yet, cowboy.
1: The bull can't wait.
2: Well, there you go, Bull Can't Wait, DJ Saxon. And of course, I think that's Colin's second one with Rob, at least his second. And he's got a hit with Hit the Four, hasn't he? With Rob. And he's doing dances with lots of other people, but of course, still doing his own. It's great when you do combos. It's great when you do some on your own as well, too. Listen, so look, we're back on this list, and it's just a great list of ambassadors spread all around the world. Kelly and Kelly from the USA, Kaja Vind from Denmark, and Shin from Ireland, we've talked about, from South Korea, Young Chung Yang, and from Denmark, Ray Beger. We have from Ireland, Darren Tubbery and David Sinfield, and from Indonesia, we have Nunik Susanto. There's Nunik. I did a show last week in my A World of Dancing. I explored Asia, and I'm no expert, and I enjoyed myself exploring and looking at what's going on and the people. And Philippe helped me with who are the most popular choreographers, who are the rising stars, and what events. And I managed to cover all sorts of things. So if you want to like look into that awesome Asian thing scene, please go and check out and have a listen to my show around A World of Dance. And it was an Asia Inline special. And I'm trying to educate myself much, much more with Asia, which some of it is almost hidden from us, except when they do these super mega events, often fundraising for the LDF. And we need to cheer them much more than we do this side of Asia. Nunik is one of the key people in there anyway. She's an ambassador. And so is Guillaume. Now, how cool is Guillaume? We love working with him. He's a gentleman. He's a lovely, lovely guy. And, you know, he's top of my list of good guys, I must say. He works so hard. He's so kind, and he is an ideal ambassador. And it gives me a chance to play one of his dances. Let's do Glow Up. This was a teach at Eurodance, going well in Europe, from Guillaume, from Esmeralda, from Mike Ledoux, and from JP. It's an intermediate dance called Glow Up. Let's do that. Now, you are looking, aren't you? If you can get to a computer or on your phone, just have a little peek at the website. Just get used to it. Make a marker and put it in there. So it'll be something you will go back to. Hopefully, lots more when we get more and more things in to go back to for

0: Oh, there you go. We were talking about this in the show just recently, weren't we, ladies? You don't sweat. You shimmer, according to that track. You glow, don't you? You don't sweat. Not, of course not. Welcome to the show, Claire. Hi. Thanks for joining us. Everybody who is out there, I'm on a buzz myself, just having a look at these people and celebrating an awesome network of ambassadors. 78 to count, but don't quote me, but that's the number I counted, and it's changing all the time, so but it will do. It's a big number, it's a nice number, it spreads the world. It's like our DJ network, our CBA DJ network we've got, that's got 60, nearly 70 DJs spread around the world trying to help improve the voting in the line dancer web. That's another story, but it's another great group of people. If you're listening in my DJ network, thank you all so much for what you can do when you can. I appreciate it. Anyway, looking down this list, let's go back to my screen as well as I get down. So we've got Guillaume. We were looking at the Forever here, Steve Healy. God bless him. And Steve stays there, as he rightly should, shouldn't he? And it was just lovely to do the LDF challenge weekend back in May. We raised so much money, and it was in honour of Steve's first year passing. 50% went to the LDF, 50% to cancer, didn't it? And, it was just awesome. And who was there? Dave Morgan is next. Dave is an ambassador. And you know what I've noticed about Dave? Dave, if you're there and listen in, you do so much for LDF. It is truly amazing. Everywhere I look, Dave's name pops up supporting things at events. And there's a couple coming up that he's involved with. And, of course, he is part of Line Dancer Radio. And he launched the LDF show. Rightly so, as the founder, one of the founder members of the radio as well, and the manager of the station. Dave, well done, but well done especially for everything you do for LDF. I mean, I knew you did stuff, boy, but I didn't realise how much until your face kept popping up everywhere I was looking. Just now, sad times though. Dave's got some family distress. His dad's poorly, and we send him best wishes. And Dave, best wishes to your dad. Grace is there. We've talked about Grace, and Betty put a comment there, didn't she? The awesome. But what did you say, Betty? Let me find it. It's worth seeing. It was a lovely, our lovely Grace. She, Grace, she's a creative genius. Indeed, she is. And you see, Grace, you see quite a few of the people at the Asian events that I look at that don't get to so many others. Grace is one of a few of the Asian crowd who have transcended that border and get worldwide. Grace is one, Philippe's one, Rebecca's one, of course. Next here, look, we've got Alison Johnson. Now, Alison Johnson is from Perth, Australia. I've been chatting to Alison because Alison's going to do a show. She doesn't know it yet, but I'm trying to convince her to do a show. She's busy with Colin at the moment down under, but you all know Alison. Seen her at the CBAs many times, of course, as we have Grace before there. And what a lovely, lovely lady and ambassador she is down under. Now, she's got a brand new dance with Stephen Patterson. It's an improver called Books Kid. Called Books Kid. And I'm playing you this. This is the first play of this for me.
1: Dabakan Kuli. Kwapwe. Ngalak. Border. Jinam.

Ooh, there you go. All these guys don't write dances, but most of them do. And it's great to give them a shout out and give me a reason to play some good new music for you. Next to Alison, we've got Amund. Amund, we've talked about, is from Bergen, Norway, and an ambassador. And next to him, somebody we met at Eurodance from America, from USA, Cody Flowers, who is a great guy. Met him for the first time at Sunshine in line there with Rachel in Florida. And what a lovely guy he is, well-known, well-respected, and lovely to welcome him to the UK, to Eurodance. And Cody's involved in events of all sorts, but especially cruises these days. So if you fancy a cruise, check out where Cody is. And it gives me a chance again. Cody was Dance of the Day in one of their rooms at Eurodance with his intermediate dance, Perfecto. Shall we have a go at Perfecto? This is like real catchy stuff. I love this one.

Oh, there you go. Love that one. Great stuff. And just a shout out to the awesome Curry Flowers from the USA. And thanks to Curry. Did a great job at Eurodance, as all our team did. What a great time we had. And we're already sorting things to come back in 28. Welcome to the show. Jane Mary, thank you for joining us. Hello to you, to Claire. Thanks for being there. What a lovely crowd out there. It's great. And I hope you're having a look at the website. And I hope you're thinking about what we need to do to improve it. Please tell us. Please tell us. There's Steph asking a really hard question. In how many countries LDF is established? Well, I wonder what established means. I suppose it means how many countries do we have ambassadors? Have all the countries got ambassadors? Probably not. But we are widespread, and I think we do cover. Well, the answer is we cover the world, don't we? Because we said that in the objectives. So, like, but how well established it is, Betty, I'll let you have a ramble on answering that question. And I know, well, we're active all over the place, aren't we? It'd be interested to know how many countries we've received nominations for. How many countries? See, I'm back to the nerdy stuff. You know, how many countries have been awarded support? How many countries have sent in support? Yeah, I know. That statistics page could have graphs and all sorts of pie charts and everything. I know, I know. I know, don't go there, but we need a little bit more, I reckon. Anyway, that's just one of mine. That's got nothing to do with the question, how many countries. Betty, I'm pleased you're listening. She's probably going to look as we speak and move on. And here's Antonina Mazio from France. And Ariadna, the gorgeous Ariadna. Best wishes to Ariadna, having a baby real soon. Best wishes to your birth. Ariadna Corby, and Ariadna with Dad Rafael is doing a show here on Line Dance Radio. Listen in, it's a pre-recorded show, but it's absolutely great. Comes from Spain with Rafael and Ariadna, and brings you some great music, tells you what's going on in Spain. Here's another well-known and smiley, famous, awesomely nice guy, Daniel Trepat. Talk to him regularly at events. I was sat talking to him recently at Festilane. He's a lovely guy, and he's doing really well. He's busy renovating, well, a house. It looks like it's a lovely, lovely house, and it looks it looked lovely anyway. But when I say renovating, they're making their own style and doing all sorts of things. So Daniel's settled and doing well. That's lovely. To see this, Carrie-Anne Earle talking about Spain. We've got Carrie-Anne there. And back in the UK, there's Cathy Hodgson, of course, who does so much for LDF. I'll talk about the Yorkshire Challenge in a while. She's involved in that and other things. And, of course, more generally, we see her with her involvement on the Kingsale management team. There's David Hoyne, we've talked about, from Australia. Fred Whitehouse is an ambassador in Northern Ireland, and likewise Gary in Ireland. Back to Scotland, Heather Barton. Heather did so much for us to support the LDF Challenge, thanks to Heather. And then straight after that, she organised with Willie a brilliant night at Eurodance, an LDF party night. We've got Iguchi Lily from Japan, someone else I mentioned in my Asia and Line show last week, and played one of our dances. Please go check that show out. I'm going to do more just because I want to keep in touch and promote the Asian side. And I've been chasing Philippe. I can't tie him down, but we want Philippe back here to do an Asia and Line, because Philippe knows all about it, and he helped me big time with that show. So I'm just keeping me claws in him, and hopefully he'll come back and help. Or at least, as I've said to him, do a guest spot on this one. He can do one covering do a guest spot on this one. He can do one covering a Asian LDF fundraiser soon. We'll work.

Jonas and Jonas in Sweden, and Jose from the Netherlands, and Josh Talbot from Sydney. See, the list and the spread is amazing. We've got Karen van der Muur from South America. We've got the gorgeous Kim Rea from the UK. And someone else I mentioned in my Asia Online show, Lillian Liu. Someone else heavily involved in events in Asia, fundraising, choreography as well. And I'm going to stop with this one. Lillian has got a new dance out called TikTok Charleston. And I thought we'd have a little blast of that to save me talking just quite so much. Ella, Ellie and the Pocket Bells. Ellie and the Pocket Bells doing some TikTok Charleston. Sounds like this.

How cool is that? That's a brand new intermediate dance from Lillian Liu, ambassador from Hong Kong. Great stuff, Betty's Answer. Listen, this is great. Betty's Answer starts, you are a dreadful nerd for numbers, but I loves you. Now, Stephanie, I think Betty's saying that first bit to me, because I'm sure you're not a dreadful nerd for numbers, but thank you for the questions. And you've asked another great one I'll come on to. But listen, Betty says she loves us. Countries don't keep the record. Long story short, she doesn't know the answer. A rainy day project, but safe to say, wherever you see people line dancing, it's true, more than likely grants issued. And probably grants received and donations. You know, it's not just grants received. It's all the people who will attend all the events we'll come on to in a minute as well, who contribute or who are members and pay with a monthly subscription like I do and lots of others.

Because that's another nerdy part. I want to know, like, how many people, you know, how much comes in and out, you know, not individually, but just so, you know, nerdy finance stuff. Of course, that's my nerdy, like, finance head creeping into line dancing there, because, like, I am an accountant as well, and I like to see numbers and charts. It's just the way it is. Anyway, very few exceptions. We have a wide reach, right, Betty? UK probably at the top, surely it will be, because it's where it all started. From memory, it was COVID that gave the charity greater reach, and has just kept growing since then. Indeed, as has this network of ambassadors, we are busy. Betty, I'm sorry, but Steph is dreadfully nerdy, just like me, because her second question is this. Where can we find actions done by LDF, examples of how LDF have helped people? Now, that's coming up, and we do need to do that. And Betty, you might want to comment. I'm sorry, I'm not putting you on the spot, but I'm going to talk about that in just a minute. It's my next section we're going to go to, the What's On section. When we get there, we will see it's hopelessly out of date, needs major work, and needs additions. And that's one of the things I think we need to add. I'll come on to that in a minute, just my plea. Of course, it's not my place, but you know, I'm just with you guys saying what I think we need to do with this site to make it interesting for people to come to. At the moment, it hasn't got a lot going for it, unless you're like nerd and wants to look at a list of 78 ambassadors. I think we need to make it way better. And Craig Statt, who's joined us, to help with websites, is doing an amazing job with the Line Answer Radio one. He's offered and is going to do some work on the LDF and the CBA one as well. So we are going to do some stuff. Craig's in an event this weekend. He's out and on the road, so he won't be listening in. But just please give me any suggestions. And Steph, that is a perfect one. And I've got that covered on my list. So we talked about Lillian. There's Maggie. Of course, Maggie's a trustee, which is an ambassador as well. She travels the world and looks out to promote and look after the LDF. Margaretha Lily Marmus from Indonesia is there. Apologies on the pronunciations. There's Neil from Denmark. Neil's from Denmark. And Nori Mercier Bocci from France. Alison and Peter, I was talking to earlier. I got some new dancers on the way from the UK. And there's Philippe, who helped me with my Asia Online special around the world. Philippe has a finger on the pulse. He knows everything. And not just that, he's wrote lots of great dancers he has with lots. And here's one I want to play for you, which I just love. We bumped into this for the first time at Festiline. And at Eurodance, the guys, Jose, Guillaume, and Mark and Chris were all vying for who was going to teach this one. The dancers by Jose, Guillaume, Mark and Chris, but it's also by Jung Hyo and Philippe, because it was written at one of those Asian events, and I just love it. It is Quiero Bailar. And you see the guys doing it with such fun and energy. Check this one out, everybody. Lovely. High improver dance.

It's cracking to see the guys having so much fun with that one. It bounces along just perfectly with the music. Check that one out, everybody. I reckon it's a cracker. Anyway, there you go. And we're still just finishing off looking at this list full of like awesome people. After Philip, we've got Rhoda from Canada, and we've got Tina Argyle. We've got Christopher back to the US here, and we've got Claire and Steve here. In the US here, we've got Michael Divin and D in the UK and Germany. We've got Mary B, who is one of our sponsors. And there's Chris Adams, an ambassador down south in the UK. What an awesome crowd of people. Wendy Johansson from Canada and Monica Basin from India. Ghislaine Bordage from France. Excuse the pronunciations. Danielle Fischer from Germany and Doughty. Gerlach from Germany and Julie Carr. There she is, bless her, from the UK. Alan and Jackie, active and supportive. And Phoenix, we're down under in New Zealand as well. What a list. Anne-Marie Viltrue from France, and Helen Owen from Wales, and Maddie B from USA, and from the Mauritius Island, John and Joyce Lee. Wow, what a list. I'll leave you with one more from that list, and it's from Rhoda from Canada, who has a dance with Michelle Risley, and it's an absolute beginner and a lovely dance called Feel the Passion. We'll go and have a look at the calendar and find out what's really missing from this website, I reckon.

Ooh, there you go, Steph. Thanks for the comments. Taught Feel the Passion during my DJing last weekend. Easy, fun dance. Everybody loved it. Well said, Steph, who also learnt and loves Quiero Bala at Eurodance. And like me, she's sorry to be a dreadful nerd. Whoops. Welcome to the show. I see Stephen there. Hi, Steve. Welcome. Thanks for joining us. Leslie's listening. Hi, Leslie, too. And hi to everybody who might be listening in. Hope I'm not chatting too much. I hope you're having a little peek at the Line Dance Foundation website and enjoying what you see and thinking about what we might do better. We've got great plans. We just got to make it happen. And what we're going to do is move on to item six on my list is the calendar. The calendar of events, and you think this is the main page. Steph, this is where you go to find out stuff. But unfortunately, when you get there, well, it's because the website needs to be made more user-friendly. It needs a bit of interaction with the people who use it and need to contribute to it. And this is where I think, well, you can see, there's some mention of events, and some of them I'm actually going to mention, some great fundraisers, but we've got no information on what's to come. If you want to go somewhere to Dance LDF, where do you go? It's not on there. If you want to find out how much people earned and how it went, well, that's not on there either. And what's not on there too, Steph, like you see, is any feedback from people who want to write their feedback and thanks, appreciation, tell their stories. Of course, it's all confidential, but those that do want to share, it would be lovely to have a page that people can read. So I think we need a whole new page for that. Feedback from recipients where they can share and appreciate and explain whatever they want to do. An interactive one, though, where they have the opportunity to write it in themselves, or maybe there's some sort of input system, I don't know, but we need it to be slick, because obviously it's hard to update websites. So I think a lot of interactive stuff is needed here, so people can go in and put in that. Other things we want is events completed. So when an event is completed, it'd be lovely to have something like on these I see at the top of the list I'm looking at now, the Extreme Challenge. It'd be lovely to see someplace a little bit of a report on that event and how much it earned. As it happens, I'm going to tell you in just a while. But you know what I mean? So we want some interactive stuff where, first of all, the diary goes up where people can put things in advance. And that's the calendar. And when the event's taking place, they can click and put a feedback report on it and how much was raised. So people can look back, they can look forward. And like I say, as well as that, people can put their comments on funds they've received as well. All of that is missing and is needed somehow. That's the big area of development I think we need for this website. But I'm just chipping in like everybody else. And we'll see what Craig with Betty and Helen want to do soon. Another thing we need, well, we need to fly the flag for the LDF dancers, don't we? I know Dave played one, and he's sure to open up last week, and I played a one midweek too, but he has another chance. I'm taking, and boldly so, I'm just diving straight in, and I thought, what a great chance to play the 2016 LDF Dance of the Year from Gear Teller, bless her, from Blackpool. And it was Blackpool by the Sea. Oh, how cool and catchy is this by the legendary Dave Sheriff, of course, which is another reason. Anyway, the point is, in passing, that we need a page to celebrate all the LDF dancers year by year. There's been lots of them. Lots of fun, easy ones, all released, generally speaking, I think, at the CBAs. I haven't got a full list myself, so it'd be good to see one. And anyway, on all of this, Craig will be working with the guys, and I'll chip in me two penneth as we go. And you do too, listening in. If there's something you'd like to see in this website, come on,
make a note of it and just get on the development bandwagon. Blackpool by the Sea is cool, and that's my next port of call as well. So I'm sat thinking about Blackpool World Dance Masters. The choreography competition closed yesterday, so my current top priority is sorting that out. So all eyes, all roads head to Blackpool the week after next. At least we've got another weekend first.

classic, and the words mentioned all the way back to 1996. What a great, great song that is from Dave Sheriff. Lovely dance by Gear. Awesome, awesome. And there's Carmel reminiscing, dancing it in the Costa Brava Festival in 2016. That's when it was. With Ariadna, who we've mentioned is an ambassador, and Rafael, who we've mentioned on the shows with us. In Catalonia, Catalonian part of Spain, and a great show there, too. Thanks for the comments on that. There you go. Just wanted to, I'm on a mission there. I'm going to be pestering them to get things improved. One of the things that's most definitely missing, and you can't find it anywhere, so I'm just making it up in my next section, and I just want to do some recent fundraising. I love to do the shout-outs in my new shows as we go along week by week. And maybe I'll turn that down a bit as we've got this LDF show now to promote and recognise achievements and such like every week. But when I've looked back, there's a few that I'd just like to mention that I think, and some of them are mentioned in that calendar, but they don't fly the flag. They don't celebrate how much and how they went. They don't share any pictures. We want all of that, don't we? Of course we do, especially to give a shout out to how much was being raised by these amazing people. Going to start with LDF Malaysia, which again I mentioned one of the big events I mentioned in my show, A World of Dance, and we've already talked about Jennifer Chua Su Chin, who organises this event. And just recently, it was back in May, this event raised an amazing £5,200, and it involved a bunch of the ambassadors we've talked about from Korea. Hee Ji Chin and Hee Lee was the Euro guest star. David Hoyne is regularly at these Asian events, and he was there. Monica Besant from India, I mentioned, and Margaretha Lilly from Indonesia, and Nunik as well. We talked about in the roll call of ambassadors. Here they all are, as well as Philippe. And like I say, a shout out to these guys, £5,200. Now, I played a song in my show last week. I want to share again because it's totally awesome. It's 1,000,000 Smiles, and it's from this event organizer, Jennifer Chua Su Ching. It's also by Ivy Lu, A.W. Winston, and Razel Rosalyn. It's an intermediate dance, and all those guys are really popular, well-known choreographers they are. And here it is. Take a look at the pictures as I post through in this session. Go and have a look in the chat room.

Wow, there you go. That's lovely, lovely. And Shen, the success of a great fundraiser, LDF Malaysia by Jennifer, who was part of that choreography group, and they raised £5,000. Awesome. Also now £5,000 as well for my next one, Rodeo Stomp Scotland, and giving a shout out to Stephen and Leslie. McKenna, well done, guys. Stephen was in the chat there. I hope you're still there to receive my appreciation. What a wow figure. £5,000 from Scotland, and they had Gary, Willie, and Myra with them doing that back a few months ago. And we're here as a new dance from Stephen and Leslie and Prover called Dump Him. Dump Him.

0: Astrid.
1: You're dumped. Well done, there you go. That's a great new dance from Stephen and Leslie. And more importantly, a big shout out for a few months back. There they are. Let's have a look in the chat room with the guys. £5,000 from Scotland with Stephen, Leslie, Gary, Willie, and Myra. And what an awesome amount that is for a day's LDF work. Awesome. As Jenny. Hi, Jenny. Love this track. Played it back in April. Glad there's a dance to it. Indeed, there is. Check it out, everybody. From Stephen and Leslie. As we move on with appreciation, all these things and amounts and reports should be in this website. I'm just saying. And please give me your feedback on what we need. I see Steph's put something in there. I'll read that in a while. That is 5,000 from Rodeo Stomp. Wheels for LDF is another one just a few months back. Well done to Mark and Chris. Mark and Chris with Andrew and Dylan and Leanne and Reese and DJ Dave Morgan. See, Dave, there's Dave's name popping up. Well done to Dave, involved lots of places. And at this one, they raised £3,000. A great day's effort to them. Well done, Mark and Chris and the gang. I'm going to play you a new one from Reese there. Reese is involved in Boogie Fest. It was lovely to see Reese there where he was teaching some stuff, and he's got a brand new dance out we're going to do called Earning It, brand new improver. Well done to Reese, and I can't show any bias, of course, but Reese has entered this one in a choreography competition at World Dance Masters, and I never said it, but hey, listen, good luck, Reese.

list of loads of money here. Of course, this is just a very small selection of things I know about that I've covered in my new show. And what I want to do is be able to look on this website and see all of them with people updating their events with what they did and how much they earned. And we can have a look and give appreciation and see what was taught as well. Of course, all of that stuff. There you go. So still talking big money as we look at NY Sol. And this is $3,000. And well done to Rosie. I mentioned Rosie, one of the ambassadors from the USA. Now, Rosie had a competition for an all-expenses-paid trip to NY Sol, which was worth a whole bunch of money. And it raised $3,000. So a big shout-out to Rosie. Whose NY Sol is coming up. I'm going to put a link to NY Sol for you there. It's a great, great event. And this year, the guest stars are Rachel and Simon. So it gives me a chance to play Rachel's latest release. Big boom as I post you some more stuff in the chat room. Go and have a peek for me. Thank you.

0: Go and check out New York State of Lion, Richland, Simon, and all the regular local instructors, choreographers, too, coming up. That will be great in November. And well done. Thanks to Rosie for that massive effort, which we did at the CBS, didn't we? Indeed. And that leaves the earworm. La, la, la, la, la. Da da da da da. We don't know the words, so we just keep singing. You'll be doing that all afternoon. La la la. Anyway, let's crack on. I'm running out of time. Where does the time go? I'm going to hands up to a few more. And this one is Eurodance. Eurodance raised £1,800, and it was by the efforts of Heather and Willie. So a big, big cheer to Heather and Willie for an awesome LDF party night, and everybody else who joined in and made it such a fun night. Maggie was there, Betty was there, lots of other ambassadors, and I know they had an amazing night. And a huge thanks to Heather and Willie, instrumental in raising £1,800 to put in the LDF kitty. And it gives me a chance to play Heather's latest dance, Halo and Horns. This is an easy intermediate dance. She did in Germany just last week, and she is teaching it at World Dance Masters.
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0: Now listen, I know, but do you know who that is? You can tell, can't you? Can't you? You recognize him, don't you? Now, of course you do. It's DJ Tex.
1: Once every 1,000 years, they clock out, wings down, horns tucked away. And tonight, they picked a honky tonk.

0: just a tab and a smile left in their place.
1: Wow, there you go. Recent fundraiser. And I want to give a shout out to Yorkshire. LDFD of Dance, Cathy and Dave Morgan raised £850. At Heart of Texas, Maggie did Irish Dance and got everybody to contribute. And thanks to the people in Heart of Texas there, raised £640 recently paid in. And then from Kingshill, King and Yvonne were at an event in Blackpool. They raised £400, and I'm going to stop and give you a blast of Yvonne's new dance. Lovely to see Yvonne in action. Here she is with Rhythm of You. This is a lovely new intermediate dance.

That's Revon Anderson from Scotland. Well done, well done. We're running out of time. I can't believe where the time's gone. I haven't finished what I wanted to do, but I never do. I want to shout out to everybody involved in the LDF Challenge, and well done to Helen and Betty organising that with the team leaders, Heather, Maggie, Dee, Healy, and Dave Morgan. They did an awesome job. £16,000, I mentioned. Includes Donna and Craig, $2,000 from the USA, and Debbie, Lorraine, and Kim, $3,000. What a great event that was. And as well as that, to finish the show, €20,000 from the International Flash Mob from Ben and Sasha. I've run out of time. I'm going to finish with Sasha and Ben's brand new Improver Dance. Shout out to Gerard. I said earlier, well done to Gerard, who was supporting this big time and contribution big time from Canada. €20,000 in total from the whole world.

0: Oh, thanks, everybody. Happy dancing. It's lovely to be here. Keep supporting the LDF. Awesome job from all the guys, especially the people leading it and moving it forward. And we're just going to have fun with it every Sunday here on Line Dance Radio. Thanks all.
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1: A very warm welcome to the show.

A very good afternoon. Good morning. Good afternoon, listeners. How are we all? I hope I find you safe and well, whether you're listening live, silently, on Mixcloud, or catch up to this week's Country Loving Line Show. It's me, Adrian Checkley, here with you for the next 2 hours, playing you some lovely country ballads and dances to match. Opening song this week from Jessica Andrews, I Will Be There For You, from her album Heart-Shaped World from 1999. I have posted in the Line Dancer Radio chat room, so if you're currently listening live, you have access and it's safe to do so, please do feel free to pop in, say hi, otherwise just sit back, relax and enjoy the tunes. Thank you to Big Dave there for his World News show. Our team of DJs continually bringing you their shows over the years, and of course our lovely Debbie for your weekly schedule, always subject to change. Today is my 8th year anniversary. This time 8 years ago I brought you my All Request show, originally on a Wednesday and then moved to Thursday just a few weeks later. And I've had a wonderful time, and I hope you have enjoyed the shows and the tunes that I bring to you. First up is a dance here called Shall We Dance, and this is from Michael Villalobos. Your track from Michael Peterson called Slow Dance. Welcome to the show.

Michael Peterson. Your song Slow Dance, and your dance title is called Shall We Dance. That's choreographed by Michael Vera Lobos's intermediate level waltz 72 count 2 wall with a restart and tag from August 2008. 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Next is a dance from Paul McAdam, and it's called Time Flies, an Improver Nightclub two-step from September 2015. Here's Cindy Thompson. I always liked that best.

I always liked that best. Your dance is Time Flies from Paul McAdam. His Improver Nightclub two-step. It's 24 count from September 2015. Heading into our chat room, Monica Mossens there first. Hope you and Ian are well. You're listening in from Guernsey, saying you'll be tuned into your favourite show. Hope everyone is well. And Pauline Bakewell, thanks for posting. Thanks for listening. You said, hi, Adrian. I'm just doing supper for Dave and multitasking with football. Of course, the match is live, the semi-final between England and Argentina. Russ Mullins, good morning. How are you and Leanne? Thank you as ever for your company, and Auntie Julie's with us too. You've got me on in the background. Thank you so much. I know lots of you are multitasking. Lee Greenwood next with the song I Will Not Go Quietly, and your dance is called Quietly. This is from Michael Vera Lobos.

Lee Greenwood. I Will Not Go Quietly. You Dance Quietly is co-crafted by Michael Vera Lobos's Intermediate Level from September 2004. A big thank you to the new sponsor for the Country Loving Line show. That's Isle of Wight Tours. Truly grateful for that. Joni Harms next, When I Get Over You. That's your dance title. This is co-crafted by Marie Sorensen. Improver Level from September 2008.

more I search for my significance, seems the more I disappear. And I wonder, have I made a difference in anybody's life?

from his album. It's called Around the Bend from 2008. What a great title. Randy Travis and Faith in You. Before that, Joni Harms, When I Get Over You. That's your dance title also. It's choreographed by Marie Sorensen. Her improver level from September 2008. Monica's posted, what a beautiful pedal steel. Russ has posted, hi Adrian. Yes, we're listening in as we're watching, as we watch the World Cup. Please keep me updated. I'm sure it's going to be a really good match between both sides. I did see most of the first half before I joined you live here on air. Thank you for multitasking, keeping an eye on the football, and of course listening to these lovely tunes. I hope Dance from Kim Ray, it's a lovely country improver, one of her new releases from June 2026. She's taught it several times on her travels. I Know a Place, and it's a song from Zach Top also.

Zach Top. I know a place. You dance, I know a place. From Kim Ray, improve a level 32 count four wall with two easy restarts at your side walls. From June 2026. A dance now from the late Lizzie Clark. Intermediate level waltz from May 2006. This song is from K.D. Lang from her album Even Cowgirls Get the Blues from 1993. And your track is called Curious Soul Astray.

0: From her album Even Cowgirls, Get the Blues from 1993, that's Katie Lang, Curious Soul Astray. Your dance, Curious Soul, choreographed by Lizzie Clark. Her intermediate level waltz, that's just 48 count, four wall, couple of restarts, and that was from May 2006.
1: Good morning.
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The Greatest Love I've Ever Known, sung by Brent Lamb. Your Dance, Everything You Mean to Me, choreographed by Real Bosses. Intermediate Level from April 2019. Don't Be Sad, and that is your dance title. It's choreographed by the late Audrey Watson, and it's Dwight Yoakam with Don't Be Sad.

Dwight Yoakam, Don't Be Sad, that's your dance title, from Audrey Watson, her Improver level from September 2005, and script for Audrey's dance was published in Line Dancer magazine, February 2006, issue 117. All 235 issues of the Line Dancer magazine have been digitized, and you can check those out at linedancermagazine.com. Next is a new release from Myra Harold. Saw it today. Loving My Lady. Intermediate level from July 2026. Cody Johnson, I Want You.

from her album Did I Shave My Legs For This? From 1996, Dina Count Carter and Count Me In. And before that, we were listening to that gorgeous new song from Cody Johnson from his new album. And the track was called I Want You. And Myra Harold's new release is called Loving My Lady. Intermediate level from July 2026. Whatever you are learning in Teaching Week specific, please do head on over to Dave Morgan's Teach of the Week poll and you can cast your votes there. Next up, George Strait. Oh, what a perfect day. Monica, thank you for your message in our chat room, by the way, saying you're loving the tunes so far. Auntie Julie has messaged me with an update of the score, the semi-final there between England and Argentina. And if you're trying to get in touch with me, well, Facebook and Messenger have just crashed on me and I can't get back in. Oh, the joys.

Gorgeous song there from George Strait. Oh, what a perfect day. Your dance is called Perfect Day. It's co-choreographed by Brett Jenkins and Stephen Patterson. They're intermediate level waltz from July 2005. And next up for you is a song called Another Try. And this is from Josh Turner and Tricia Yearwood. Try Again is Your Dance. It's choreographed by John Dembiek.

Lovely dance there from John Denbeck. Try Again. And it's Phrase Intermediate Level from May 2008. That was Josh Turner singing with Trisha Yearwood, the song called Another Try. Tammy Wynette now, and Crying in the Rain.

and Tammy Wynette, a version of Crying in the Rain. Suzanne Dingwall, very good morning. Hope you, Aaron Minty and Flossie are well. You posted good evening, Adrian and Folio listeners. I've just woken up. It's nearly 6.30 a.m. I have work this afternoon. And last Saturday evening, I had an early 60th birthday dinner with family and friends. And my birthday's on the 21st of July. Lovely picture of you shared there in our chat room. Good morning. Rodney Crowell, don't let your feet slow you down. There's a partner dance out called Waltz of My Life, and it's choreographed by Chris and Andy Malpass.

Rodney Crowell, don't let your feet soak. Oh, dearie me, should I try that again? Rodney Crowell singing, don't let your feet slow you down. That's a bit of a tongue twister. Slow Down Waltz is an unreleased dance from Mark Fennell and Chris Godden. And it's also Waltz Out of My Life. It's a partner dance from Chris and Andy Malpass. Larry White now will be singing with Travis Tritt, Helping Me Get Over You. Your dance is Getting Over You from Debbie O'Hara.

Paul Brandt, We Are The One, and that's from his album Outside The Frame from 1997. And before that, Larry White was singing with Travis Tritt, Helping Me Get Over You, Your Dance Getting Over You from Deborah O'Hara from Canada. Intermediate Level from January 2021. Lou Catlin, she's posted, good morning, evening, agent and friends. Just pulling myself out from the cozy bed now to face another day of winter. It's sitting right around 0 degrees Celsius this morning, but looking like a bright sunny day later. Dance class this afternoon, and yes, I'm adapting to out of office life pretty darn well. I hope you're all well. We certainly hope you and Joan are too. A very good morning, and thank you for tuning in so bright and early. Next up, we have Rita Wilson, and a gorgeous dance here from Martin Humphrey. I'm just lining it up for you. Busy, busy, busy. Rita Wilson and Tim McGraw with the track If, and your dance Why Can't I from Martin.

Rita Wilson and Tim McGraw. Your song is called If. Dance, Why Can't I? Choreographed by Martin Humphrey, is intermediate level from April 2023. A dance that was taught at an LDF event here in the UK that Kim and I held on behalf of the Line Dance Foundation. It was the first year where there were two events, one in the north of England and one in the south. Kim and I ran the south event, and Tina Argyle gave up her time for free and taught this dance days like this. Congratulations to Dave Morgan for bringing the first LDF show last Sunday. We have Dave Bancroft with the second this coming Sunday, 1 o'clock UK time.

Trace Adkins. Days Like This, that's your Improver Level Waltz from Tina Argyle, taught at the first LDF national event in the south of the UK, March 2013. Days Like This, choreographed by Tina Argyle. Just gorgeous. Next up, a new release from Debbie Rushton. In fact, she released this in April 2026, called Made for the Stars. This is a waltz also. Anne Wilson with Stars.

Made for the Stars, that's your new release, April 2026, from Debbie Rushton and Wilson. The song Stars, Debbie's Dance Intermediate Level, from April 2026.

Your dance is choreographed by Darren Mitchell. Can't Remember to Forget, intermediate level from October 2011. And that's Stephen James, Can't Remember to Forget. Jill Johnson, Now My Love For You. That's your dance title also from Michael Vira Lobos.

What a tune there from Jill Johnson. I like that very much. My Love For You. The Advanced Level Waltz is from Michael Vera Lobos, 120 count four wall from March 2004, also called My Love For You. Alan Jackson now, Rainy Day in June, and she dances English Summer, choreographed by Ed Lawton.

0: A very good morning to you, Joan. How are you doing? You posted hi, everyone. It's so easy to stay in bed in winter. Hear, hear. There's Alan Jackson singing Rainy Day in June. You dance English Summer from Ed Lawton, intermediate level from April 2005.
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1: And yes, Jenny and I will be both live on Thursday evening from 8 o'clock, me starting with the All Request Show. Anything you'd like to hear, please do get in touch. I include live requests whilst on air. And Jenny, 2.5 hours of predominantly country music, where she can't find any dances at the time of her broadcast, to the tunes that she brings you. Next up, a new release from Roy and Fiona Hadasabruto, Still Brings Me. Your song is Flowers.

Your new release from Roy and Fiona Hadasabruto, their dance called Still Brings Me. Intermediate level from May 2026, that song Flowers. Next up, Holding On to Daylight, a dance from Peter and Alison Metelnik. And your song is from Gordon Sawyer, Fading Sunset.

Ben Sawyer. A fading sunset. Your dance holding on to daylight. Co-choreographed by Peter and Alison Battelli. They're intermediate level from May 2026. A dance next from A.T. Kinson called Lover's Waltz. Here's Vince Gill, the luckiest guy in the world.

0: from the album Love Revival from 2004, Reba McEntire, I'll Still Be Loving You. And before that, Vince Gill was singing Luckiest Guy in the World, Your Dance, Lover's Waltz from A.T. Kinson.
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0: Taking you back now to 1993, a song from an album called Easy Come, Easy Go. It's from George Strait, Without Me Around.

George Strait, Without Me Around, from his album Easy Come, Easy Go from 1993. That concludes this week's Country Loving Line Show, my 8th anniversary today when I joined Line Dancer Radio for the very first time live on air with the All Request Show, which very quickly changed to a Thursday. Thank you for joining me, whether you're listening live, silently on Mixcloud or on Catch Up. Thank you for your company and thank you for your comments in the chat room. Lou Catlin says flowers. Well, yellow roses, blue bachelor buttons, jasmine and pink lilies for me. So thank you. I'm going to leave you with Rose Garden. Why not?

Just in case I don't tell you enough. Just in case I don't show you enough. The songs to let you know how much I love you. The things of this world will fade, but my love for you will forever remain.

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Been planning this for hours, hiding notes inside your flowers. Was not the time to be a coward, that time was ours.

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1: Woo, and breathe. Hi, I'm here, and I'm on time, and I've got a show. I've been scouring for some news today. I've got some for you, and now I can just come and chill with you guys in my DJ den. Happy Monday, everybody, and I hope it's going to be a great dancing week, and got some great stuff for you here. Let us start with some LDF news and just some fundraising latest for you. And the first one I want to give a shout out to is Maggie G. We give the high five from Maggie, and she can give herself a high five for this one. And this one comes from her recent visit to Heart of Texas. Maggie wrote, "We did it. $1,002. That's very precise, isn't it? I would have just forgotten to bought myself a coffee. Oops, I wouldn't. $1,002 raised for the LDF. A giant thank you to our donors, and a special round of applause for the Irish classic dancers that danced with me. Performing for the other classes was a total joy and helped us smash our goals. So proud of this community." Maggie did an Irish dancing fundraiser. She did some dancing. She did a few demos and some teaching. A right old blast. And everybody involved donated. And yes, they raised $1,002. That converted into 640 quid. Putin's Great Britain, which we paid into the LDF just this week. So well done. And Maggie sends big special thanks to event director Nikki Simpson for her support. Heart of Texas is a great event. Maggie goes every other year, so she'll not be there for the next one, which is their 10th anniversary. And I thought I'd just give a shout out for that whilst I'm on this, giving a shout out to all the people there at Heart of Texas this year, wishing them well next year, April next year. And you can see, if you look in the chat room, they've got a great team. Joining them, Jill Babinek will be teaching and DJing. Amy's there, and Glenn Ball. Megan is there, and Scott, and Gail, and Colin. Colin Guys, and Christopher Gonzalez. Rob Fowler is there with Benita Malone and Joe Thompson. Trevor Thornton, Roy Vidonk, and Yvonne Verhagen. So that's a great old mix there. I'm just picking up on one of those to play you a track. As you settle in to listen to my chatter and natter, and Brandon's new intermediate dance, Three Steps Ahead. Let's give a shout out to Maggie, to all those involved in her Irish fundraising there, and to bringing back that £640 to the LDF.

0: for me.
1: There you go. Awesome stuff from Trevor. And check out Heart of Texas. That's a gorgeous looking event. I'd really like to go there and see what the guys get up to there down in the south of the US here there in Texas. Awesome. And it's a 10th anniversary next year anyway. Well done to Maggie. While I'm on, I'm just going to give a shout out to ourselves at Toon here, just £200, but I'm giving a shout out to Carl and Jamie. We had a great time weekend just gone there with the guys. Awesome 80s party weekend and a lovely crowd. It was the FIFA weekend, of course. It's all on, all about World Cup, and we bought a couple of FIFA mugs and water bottles and event mugs, and we gave them away as part of a LDF FIFA scratch card fundraiser. And a big thanks to Jamie, who sold all the cards, and we raised £200, which we chucked in too. So thanks to everybody who danced with us, and thanks to Jamie. And this is Jamie's Move Like Fire, which he taught us.

There you go. Great stuff. And thanks, Carmelin. There was a tune there. Move Like Fire. Happy Fun Dance. Indeed. We enjoyed it, didn't we? Had a happy fun time for the weekend. Carol's joined us. Hi, Carol. Welcome. Welcome. And listening whilst having tea. Enjoy your tea. Steph's with us. Hi, Steph. Thank you so much. And for all the information you give me coming up. This is great. There is Mommy P in there. And believe it or not, I am ironing in this heat. I must be mad. A woman's work is never delegated. What can I say? Anyway, I shouldn't have said that. I knew it. Anyway, thanks everybody listening in. We're going to move on and do my second item, which is the BWDA. And it's the July and August one combined for this month. It's another great magazine. I always love skipping through it. Some great things in here. The featured happy 80th birthday congratulations to our Diana Dawson in here, as well as congratulations to Rob and Laura. Lots of feedback on different events like the Oxford workshop with Shane this month, and then a couple of Kings Hill holiday weekends with Adrian and Kim and Yvonne Anderson. Lovely, great events, which I've mentioned in other shows. Great stuff. And lovely, just flick on through. But as you know, what I like to do is have a peek at the Reuben Reporter, who gets about big time. And the Reuben Reporter has suggested some great dances again. And some of the, let me see, some of the hot picks. I'm just scooting through. Some of the hot picks are pretty cool. Like, of course, Opalite and Red Dress Rebel from Rob. And Perfectly Perfect from Joshua and Stephen. Dust Me Off from Darren. Some great things in here seen by the Reuben Reporter. Hot, big hot picks. Guantalamera from Colin. I've played before for you. One we did in the tune from Jamie and Reese's My Diamond Girl, which is cool as is. Simon Andrews, Take a Look at Myself. And Alice Tribal version. Momento from Carl. We did that with Carl and Joshua's Bad Ideas. And Heather's Angel Above Me, mentioned later in the show. Great stuff in the Beginner's Corner. Gary's Bloody Mary. Love them all. Here's a top tip I'm going to play for you there from Kim. And it was one that Kim taught at those weekends. I just mentioned I Know a Place. And this is a lovely new imp dance. And the Reuben Reporter writes, I always look out for Kim's choreography, as a choreography and music are always first class. Great little dance, love it. And that is what the Reuben Reporter says. And I agree. We just booked Kim to come to Eurodance 28, so that'll be a lovely return. This is Kim's dance, I Know a Place.

Yeah, lovely jubbly. Isn't that nice from Kim? Indeed, always great dancers, as the Reuben reporter writes. I always love to see what the dancers of the month are, too. And this month, the dancers of the month are two. First of all, Look Ahead, Julie Pritchard's new dance, and Cowboy Strut from Bob Francis. Now, the Reuben reporter writes, Cowboy Strut from Bob Francis. Fab little dance which flows nicely. Yes, music is a robot indeed. It's DJ Tex, but very nice robot. Well said, says the Reuben reporter. And anyway, that is the Dance of the Month. It's featured in the publications as well. And that's what I'm going to play for you of the two. We'll have a little bit of Cowboy Strutting with DJ Tex.

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0: Strut.
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0: Strut.
1: Oh, there you go, another great track. I like that too. I do. Right, let's carry on and see what dances Adrian's picked for us. The Mag's got lots of other great things in. He has a great Westlife article for all the Westlife fans. That's a cool read, by the way. And also, there's a save the date for the LDF 20th anniversary. I've mentioned before, I'll mention again. Coming up in Southport, 18th to the 20th of June. Please save the date, everybody. 18th to the 20th of June. We'll tell you more about that one soon coming up. But some great dances published here, and Mix Old Timers, You're So Naughty. That is going back for sure a while. But what else has been published that's new? Well, I mentioned Bloody Mary. An absolute beginner from Gary. My Happiness Begins With You is from Suzanne Oates. And I Know a Place, we've just played there for you. Upper Light, of course, you know, your love amazes me. Going great for Maggie and Gary. There's Cowboy Strut, I've just played. And the other dance of the month, Look Ahead. That one, a high improver. From Julie Pritchard. Well done, and another good one of you. And this is from Yvonne Anderson, who was on one of those weekends I mentioned before. Yvonne Anderson was at the one I'm just having a flick through. Was at the Kings Hill Blackpool one with Kim and Adrian. And Holding On to Daylight is the intermediate one talked about, and that's the one I'm going to play for you because it's a gorgeous dance from Alison and Peter, who are still doing the business. Awesome job. And I think it's their anniversary year. I think it's 35. They've got a couple of good events on this year of their own. Go check them out. This is their latest one picked by Adrian here.

Oh, there you go. What a lovely, lovely track that is. And it's a lovely, nice dance too. And there you go. That's a quick look at the BWD here. Go have a look at that, please, and support it. Go and get yourself on the list and get the mag popped through your door every month. It's great to still get that. I'm old school. I love it. I love getting the cross-country one online as well. I'll tell you about that one in a minute, but... there you go. Let's carry on. Welcome. Chris is with us. Hi, Chris and Mark, guys. How are you? I think you are on holiday. Are you? Or away somewhere? Thanks for joining us. And everybody else listening in, thank you all so much. Adrian's with us. Hi, Adrian. Having a listen in before heading off to class, no doubt. And there's a, if you are married to ex-army, then you do that. They do their own ironing. Well, there you go. See, Mummy P, you slipped up there. You slipped up there. You did. Never mind. Life's. I'm worth it. I'm worth it. I'm contribute to life in so many other ways. She loves us for it. She does. Anyway, listen. Let's carry on. And before I get myself into trouble. And have a look, item number three. I just want to pick up on this beginner weekend. And it's not so much because it's a beginner weekend, although I am going to give a shout out to Janice and Sue's beginner weekend. Or actually, it's Sue and Janice's, S and J. I'll put the flyer in there. But that wasn't the purpose. It was actually Janice telling me about the venue and wanting to share the venue. And thanks to Janice for that. And Janice says, I don't know whether you advertise venues on your radio show, but we've just booked a weekend for our beginner classes next April and thought some others might like this hotel. Janice says, it used to be a popular venue years ago in Bournemouth. It's the Queen's Hotel and Spa in Bournemouth. It used to be popular years ago, but then someone else took it over. They charged too much. And they went bankrupt, but now they have new owners, have refurbished, and it's fab, says Janice. Queen's Hotel and Spa in Bournemouth. Free parking, free spa, swimming pool, and the dance floor is new too. It's just a little wonder. I think you can fit maybe 70 in or so. So it's only for small groups. But anyway, thanks for sharing that information. I'm going to put a link to it in the chat room. So if you've got a small event, then why not? It looks really nice when I was looking before. And Sue and Janice are doing a teaching one there, which I've also put in there. Gives me a chance to play the latest beginner buzz on the block. And it's the one that's currently sat proudly number one in Copper Knob, Turn This Town, from Maddie and Joe. And it's actually the one Carl taught for us. So Carl brought this to us at Newcastle just a weekend before last. And it's definitely up there and being done. This is your beginner blast, Turn This Town. Check out the hotel, Bournemouth, Queen's Hotel and Spa.

Yeah, isn't that great? Love it. Turn it into a honky tonk. And Emma's with us listening. Hi, Emma. Thanks for joining the show with us. And on that, turn this town. Great beginner dance. Enjoyed this at Newcastle. What a pure honky tonk country track that is, says Carmel. Thanks for that comment, too. Talking honky tonk, of course, we're looking forward, aren't we, to the new honky room. At World Dance Masters. That's going to add a whole new dimension to things. Can't wait for that. And while I'm talking and not on the choreography entries in, you've still got time, and they are trickling in nicely. So choreographers out there who want to make a fast track onto the big stage, this is the way to do it. Enter. Go find it right now. Get your latest dance in there. For the World Dance Masters choreography. Anyway, that's not on my list for today. I've got a big enough script. Anyway, we're going to carry on and look at the Line Dance World Cup, and it's funny, semi-final stage in this now. And the World Cup gang say congratulations to Three Tequila and All Day, which were winning from the quarter-final four, which was outstanding, which means there's now a full lineup for the semi-finals and the first semi-final, Heel to a Rodeo, Islands in the Stream, Pot of Girls, Somebody Like You, and in the second semi-final, Tequila, All Day Long, Bittersweet and Chill Factor. Two awesome semi-finals there for you, and it's all in. There'll be a winner from each one that will go through to the final. So you can vote on that. The voting's open for the first semi-final. I've put the link in the chat room. Go and have a little fun vote, and let's see where it leads. Well, where does it lead? Well, I'm looking at the final, and I'm thinking the final is going to be something like, well, England and France. And in dance terms, I think that's going to be something to key that floor. The question is, who's who? Let's hope England and that makes it, and I haven't jinxed them getting to the final. Of course, they've got a small task of getting past Argentina first, but hey, when they get there, they're going to have to play the team that's clearly on form, a country mile ahead of everybody else anyway. So could that be the and in the dance final? Could it be somebody like you, Three Tequila? Just go and have a vote. Well, which one do I think is going to win? Three Tequila floor, I put my money on, and I'll not tell you whether that's France or England.

0: at the sailing.
1: One tequila, two tequila, three tequila, four. Well, it got a little wild at the bachelorette party. Little Katie Shepherd weighed 105.

Three tequila flow. Tommy turned 21 like a rock star, buying Cuervo gold round after round. Thought he was bulletproof till the shots started.

0: two tequila, three tequila, four.
1: Well, there you go.
2: Yes, England.
1: England versus France. Let's see who's in the... go and have a vote for the dance ones as well and have fun as we move on to my item number five. Number five is a look at Cross Country, which is out as well. The latest dances published from Andrew and Sheila. I'm going to share them with you right now. And it's a good old list. And this dance is a hot tip for this month. Turn this town. They're right. And that's true. We've just played that. Here is a dance for the beginner. Indeed, we've mentioned Gary's Bloody Mary, which is going well and good with that. Here's the one. This dance is becoming popular. Indeed, it is. Baby Blues Char. And that's from Simon and Shane. That's a nice improver dance published. This dance is added just for fun. And it is fun and cool. And it's Alice Tribal version. Which I played before from Raymond and Roy Harris, Abruto and Euro dancer, Euro Alice, love it. Here's the one I've just played earlier. Here's the dance to Nice Ballad, and it's I Know a Place from Kim Ray. And here is an energetic dance to warm you up, and that's Right By You, and that's a great dance from Heather Barton, published in here. Here's a great one from... Eurodance. Love this one. Roy taught it, and it's it says here, just for a change, for those who like it rocky. Well, I love it rocky, and this is Little Miss Rock Around. Great dance from Tara Bianco from the USA, Jonas from Sweden, and Roy Verdonk from the Netherlands. Well done to the gang. Well done to Roy. Roy was awesome at Eurodance. Looking forward to him coming back to Southport in 2 years' time. We're going to have a blast with Roy in Southport with Maggie in March 28th. That's a lifetime away. I know, I know. And let's stop and do this one. Well done to Vicky for this nice flowing dance. And Vicky Cowgirl Morris, this is an intermediate dance, a lovely dance called Just a Little Closer, published in the Cross Country this month. Here it is.

Yeah, isn't that nice? Isn't that nice? What do you think out there? Do you think I'm right? Yeah, dancers, thank you, everybody, for listening in and for listening. Yes, good. Please go check out the chat room. I'm throwing things in there as best I can and trying to share some great stuff with you here and wrap it all in lovely music and dances. There was one more. Published, which is a lovely dance. I want to give a shout out to Dee and Ria from Miles Away. Singing the song is Nikki, and we did that at Eurodance, and they danced it in the lobby when Nikki was singing and Dee was there as well, which was like pretty cool, pretty cool. There you go. So that's what's been published in the cross country, and just playing you. One of them this time. As we move on to our next session, which is Gold, and just the latest, there's a couple of good things. There's always lots of things to talk about, and of course, Gold are our sponsors, and we thank them so much for being so. We've got some great sponsors on the station. We've got some great new ones I'm going to tell you about in just a minute as well, but certainly my personal sponsors, thank them very much. Gold sponsor this show, World Dance Master sponsor my chart show, and DJ Booth, Craig and Donna sponsor my new World of Dance show, which is on this Wednesday. Come and see me on Wednesday if you can, although you might have to listen and just turn the volume down because I think I'm on at the same time as a football, unfortunately. So maybe I'll be on my own doing the same, watching and talking at the same time. Anyway, I digress. Here's Gold, and I got a couple to mention for you. First of all, the Danish Dance Classic is getting close, and they announced an amazing list of instructors for the social part of their Gold event. And they say learn from Roy Verdonk and Raymond and Pim Hosier. A bunch of others too, and a normal gang of Gold instructors, but that's a great headliner, Roy, Raymond, Pim, Hosier. And whether you're looking to improve your skills, discover new dances, or simply enjoy an amazing weekend, there you are. Something for everyone. It's the end of the month. It's the 31st of July to the 2nd of August. It's the Danish Classic. I'll post a link to it. And there's Hosey on there. I'm going to give you one that we loved with Hosey at Eurodance in this section. And it's the dance from him called, just I keep getting this one wrong, but we're going to do We Are Not Alone. And I've got it down here in my system as You Are Not Alone. I must put that right, otherwise I'm never going to find it. But it's a lovely dance from Hosey. Who, of course, will be back with us next time at Eurodance. But before that, we've got him in the tune coming up next July. So after a fun weekend with Carl and Jamie just a couple of weeks ago, we'll do the same next year with Jose and Tim. We have on that event too. So that's going to be great. Here's You Are Not Alone. Here is We Are Not Alone. All of us are not alone.

Well, there's loads of versions of that classic Michael Jackson song, and there's Adrian saying in the chat room he really likes that one. It is pretty cool, isn't it? It's a lovely dance. Went really well for Hoosier, and well done to Hoosier, and there he is on that bill. The other one I'm going to shout out for in this little section is the Austrian Open, and they've announced the instructors for that, and I've put them in the chat room. For you too, and again, it's a good old array. I can see Roy in the middle, and Raymond. I can see Marlon and Romain in there, and Jonas and Daniel. And I think that picture, that the names aren't published. I can't see all the names, but I think that's Amanda Rosillo there. And at the top of the pack is the one I'm going to play for you. It was great to have Jeffkey with us at Eurodance, and he'd already danced that won one of the dances of the day. Called I Rise Again. So let's take this chance as we shout out for a great lineup at the Austrian Open coming up soon to play this one from Jeffkey. And well done, and thanks to Jeffkey and, well, everybody who came to Eurodance. You all made it special,

Well, there you go. Lots of stuff always going on in Gould land, and it's nice to share some of those things, like I see our sponsor, Gould. And moving on to talk about new sponsors in my next item here. Item 7 is the latest Line Dance Radio news for you. I'm going to talk about new sponsors, and one of the sponsors, well, it isn't quite new, but newly transferred and sponsoring our new LDF show. And we want to give a big shout out to Dave. Well done to Dave for the launch of the LDF show on Sunday, yesterday. It's every Sunday from 1 till 3. And I get a turn next week, and there's a list of DJs lined up to give it a shake up and bring you something different, just something related. But thanks to Dave for the first one, and of course as well to Betty for joining that first show. And I got Betty to tell me a little bit about it. Listen to what she wrote. It's lovely. I felt enormously proud yesterday to be invited on Dave's show launching the Line Dance Foundation radio shows coming every week to you now, as I say. I thought Dave was so well prepared and had a great lineup of reflections looking back at all those wonderful themes we have had for Crystal Boot Awards over the years and the fantastic costumes and efforts that our dancers went to. Awesome stuff. And that's an example of how each show will be just totally different depending on how the DJ, the guest DJ of the week, wants to reflect and talk about the LDF. Well, of course, Dave invited Betty as well, who had lots to say, which was lovely. It was nice for me to be able to say a few words about the foundation and the journey that it has been over these last 20 years, from the very humble and difficult beginnings to a wonderful success we've enjoying at the moment, writes Betty. Not forgetting the fantastic response that the LDF had during COVID, with the whole community all around the world doing everything they could to support people who had lost their income. That was an important time, and we did pull together. The LDF did a great job, and it was heartwarming to see the community rally round, writes Betty for me. And it was nice for me to have the opportunity to reflect on that and to thank everybody in the show yesterday. Awesome. I'm really looking forward to the weekly shows by each of the DJs and feel quite excited about what they will come up with. Me, I'm worried, because how do you follow that? It was a great first one, and I still haven't got a clue what I'm doing on Sunday, but I'll think of something as well. And say again, well done, Dave. Their own take on the foundation and their own personality and choice of songs thrown into the mix. It's a case of anything goes. It is. And it's bound to be entertaining. More than that, it's bound to be a great benefit to the LDF too. And the DJs are all looking forward to it. And as well as the station DJs, we're also hoping to get some special invited guest DJs, and maybe some of the ambassadors from around the world will pop on and have a go at spinning the discs, and others too. We'll see how that goes. Currently, we're working with Craig to make it easier for people to sign on, and it, well, at least not least the DJs themselves, to make life easier for them, but also be able to encourage some guest DJs on as well. Anyway, Betty says, I'll end by saying how grateful I am to all the volunteers, to all the DJs, and to those who've been working behind the scenes, like our Debbie Morgan, for so long, and to all supporters around the world who have helped with websites, the launching of songs, and crazy fundraising ideas. It's them and people just like them who keep the foundation functioning. I've already mentioned, by the way, brackets, to keep that date free next June for the 20th anniversary. And that's a lovely note from Dave, and it was great to listen in. We had a family day here, so we were having fun out in the garden with a barbecue and the kids running around and screaming and sliding on water things and playing football and all sorts of things, and we listened in along the way. Well done. And thanks to Debbie and the LDF for supporting us. I mean, a big, huge thanks for the LDF for adopting us as their official station of the LDF, and for sure we really mean to support them, and
just make them proud of us for doing that. Anyway, the other thing we want to be thankful for, like I say in this part, is all the sponsors. And we've got a whole bunch of new ones. And I'm going to put them up and tell you about them as I play the tune that Dave opened his show yesterday with, Together We Thrive. Dave and Darren wrote Together We Thrive was my song, right, sir? David, Darren and I created the magical dance that came with it. Proud to teach it at the CBAs. Hope the listeners are okay. Proud Northern Ireland ambassadors. And this is the one Dave opened the show with, Together We Thrive.

Oh, there you go. Great stuff. And well done. For a great show. Thanks to Betty for being on it. And we'll be thanking lots of people over the weeks and months to come as we get other people involved in the show and promote the LDF. Of course, all promoted in rap music and dances. That's the plan. So that was playing it. Give me a chance to just post. Just go and have a look at what I've posted. And I'm just looking at it myself. Did I post the right things? Yeah, we've got Country Loving Line, Adrian's show, now sponsored by Isla White Tours. Thanks, Isla White Tours. And Chris Watson's joining us to sponsor Enjoy the Ride as well. And Gary O'Reilly with his merchandise side of his business is sponsoring Jenny's Jukebox. And Craig and Donna themselves are sponsoring the Live Love Line show. That sounds strange, sponsoring their own, but it's great. It fits perfect because it is the Love Line show, Live Love Line show, and it's sponsored by Live Love Line. I mentioned Chris Watson, and we sadly lost Greg, who couldn't carry on with his show, but it was replaced by Lou's Lounge just a few weeks ago. Chris Watson, who is doing Enjoy the Ride, has also agreed to sponsor Lou's Lounge. So we've got Chris Watson Travel sponsoring both our shows from Down Under. And we've got another one planned. I'll tell you about another time. I will. And thanks to LDF, Line Dance Friendship, who were supporting Julie's show before she left, but have now transferred their sponsorship to Michael and are sponsoring Michael's two shows, The Sunday Chill and New Line. Thanks to LDF, that's Line Dance Friendship Germany. Thank you for staying with us. And last but not least, Wake Up Willie gets a sponsor too. And a big thanks to United Dance Floors for that one. And of course, all our other existing sponsors, thank you all so much. But look at that stuff going on there. Lots of sponsors, lots of new shows and more coming. And lots going on with the website. I've put a link to the website. Keep an eye on what Craig is doing for us to bring us up into space age times with all things going to be going on in that spread, in that website. It's going to be the core and hub of what we do. It's going to be the go-to place. Watch out for more on that. As I play the current LDF Dance of the Year, let's give a shout out here for Blues.

Yeah, indeed. There you go. Great stuff. And just thanks to everybody lined on Saturday Radio, to all our DJs who are in there for the long haul, making it work for the LDF, to the LDF for adopting us, to all the sponsors who are helping us cover the costs. So the cost of Line Dancer Radio is absolutely, totally nothing to the LDF, so we can provide a free service to everybody as well. And as well as all of that, all us DJs can have a fun, can't get the words out, time, like I'm doing right here now. Awesome. Let's carry on and take a look at my item number 8, which is the CBA DJ Network. And thanks to everybody who is in that network. Sometimes the guys struggle to vote. It is difficult with all working DJs spread around the world. But as well as the DJs, I've also got a few charts that I keep updating in there, just so we got a head start with the most popular dancers around. And the latest one I've added is the one that's in the cross country, which we've just been talking about. And they now publish a country chart based on subscriber voting, which is just great. So that's my latest addition to it. And the other charts that I like to put in there each month are the World Dance Newsletter, what's most popular in the DJ booth system, people using Marcus's DJ booth. The system records what's being played the most. We pick them up. We pick up the Line Dance Radio Top 20 that Dave does. We pick up the DJ feed as well. We pick up Boots Steppers, the new Boots Steppers site. We pick up Cross Country, which is the one I'm telling you about now. And we also pick up something from ELD as well, just to give you a head start. So go and have a look at this chart and just look for those votes in there, and you'll see those votes all come from me, reflecting all those charts, just to give you a head start. And as well as that, gets topped up by those 65 DJs around the world putting in what they see from their DJ booth as the most popular dancers around. And anyway, from the latest top 20 in the cross country net, we are going to play one that's especially stands out to me. It's Time's a Ticking from Tina R. Gayle. And that one's number 5. Number 1, Going Blonde. Number 2, Wild West and Wicked. Number 3, Role Model. Number 4, Stomp. 2, 3, 4. Number 5, Time's a Ticking. Number 6, Bigger Houses and Love Potion is there too. Here's Tina. She taught this one at Eurodance. Thanks to Tina and to Haley for an amazing lobby service. And thanks, Tina, for this one.

Love it. Well done, Tina. Great country too. And while we're in here, we just have a little peek at that chart. If you go and have a peek, you'll see there's four joint number ones, or there was the last time I looked. And what do you believe? Three of them have got Simon. Simon's doing great at the moment. Four awesome dances there. And it is This One Is For You, Opalite, Fever Dream, and Sweet Portland Dreams. Four great dances racing and ahead in that DJ network chart. And all have to say it, rightly so, highlighting some great dances. So worth checking that. Doesn't get lots of votes because, you know, it's hard for the guys, but they do pop in and out and vote, and I do keep it in there as well. So please keep it in mind as a source of what's hot and maybe what's not. And in there, we'll get to the charts if we're lucky by the end of the show. Also there, that Sweet Portland Dreams has just become the new number one in the World Dance Newsletter. I'll get to that later. But right now, I want to give you Simon's This One Is For You. As we give a shout out to all our DJ network DJs.

Isn't that just powerfully awesome? Emma says, this one is for you. Have enjoyed dancing this at events recently. Carmel says, this one for you. Such a smooth dance to this power track. Indeed, indeed. Lovely there. And Simon doing ever so well. Taking a step back, as I said in the show last week, I think, and just having a bit of a quiet time. And we hope it doesn't go too far back and is back real soon. Certainly, we've got him booked for Eurodance 28. And well done. He's on a roll big time and deserves a little breather. Well done to him. He did an awesome job at Eurodance 26 for us. Anyway, come on. We're going to move on. And my item 9 is my weekend spotlight. Well, it was fun in the sun. Over in the USA, in sunny Florida, and it looked like the guys were having fun in sun. I'm going to look at all the grid dances and play a bunch of stuff, bunch of new stuff in my show tomorrow night. Join me tomorrow on Mixlr, where I'll feature Fun in the Sun and other new stuff that's been released the last week or so. So this time tonight, I want to just focus on the choreography competition, which I love doing, and that is the news. This is the USLDCC, the US Line Dance CC. What does the CC stand for? Anyway, it doesn't matter. you get the idea. And it's a great competition, and it all culminates, all roads lead to the marathon and swapping prize winners between the US and the UK with World Dance Masters as well. Anyway, Fun in the Sun kicked off the first USLDCC event of the season, and what an incredible start it was. They're right on their page and Facebook. 37 competition entries. We were treated to an amazing display of talent. It was exciting to welcome so many new faces, whilst also seeing several returning competitors back on the floor. The energy, creativity, the passion on display made for a fantastic kickoff to this new season for them. We can't wait to see what the rest of the season has in store. Congratulations to everyone who competed. We're looking forward to watching it throughout the year. Next step is Bliss, which I mentioned on a show a week or so ago. Bliss, the biggest little event that's in August, coming up on the 13th to the 16th. We'll cover that when we get to it. But look, just let's have a shout out to the winners and in the beginner improver category. First place goes to Jeff French with the dance I'm Good. Second place to Frederick Hodgson with Haunt You. Well done to those guys. I'm going to play the winning songs, and this is Jeff French with I'm Good. Jeff is out of Sarasota, Florida, and this is an improver dance, and it's Jelly Roll.

Wow, they're good, Jelly Roll. And that's good. And that is good. And they are good. Jeff French was there. Laurie Gonzalez curated that with Jeff. So well done to the two of them. In the intermediate advanced section, we got first place to Mike Foy for Get Your Sexy On, and second place to Raquel Reynolds for Feed the Flames. So well done to you guys. And here's Mike's winning dance, Get Your Sexy On. It's to a sexy back mix. And thanks to Mike today for getting me the clean version. I've got the clean version. I know the dirty version's better, but here's the clean one.

Oh, sexy back. There you go. Liking the sound of Get Your Sexy On. It's cool, isn't it? That's a great version of Sexy Back. It is, and well done to Mike for that one. You can see a video of that on Facebook. My version had the music muted, so I don't think you'll hear the music, but thanks to Mike for getting that clean version to me. Much appreciate everybody who helps me. So many people, including Ayin, who helps out and tells me all about things. Ayin, thanks. Ayin writes, sad I missed Fun in the Sun and Bliss competitions this year, but can't go to everything. Indeed, we all have to pick and choose. And Ayin, I'm really pleased you picked New Line, and we'll see you in just a little while over here. I look forward to seeing you again. Ayin says, loves to see the variety of what the competitors bring. I love to watch the choreography, which is why I'm so passionate about the World Dance Masters one. And mention it again. That's top of my list at the moment, getting things ready. So we're all ready for the Saturday morning. Get your entries in if you haven't already. Did I already say that? Sorry, I know, broken record and all that. I look forward to that big time. Looking forward to the Thursday night where I'm the DJ and Maggie is hosting the welcome party up in the Spanish Hall. All comers on Thursday night, and we'll be giving a shout out to all the people who are on the bill. And Maggie will teach a little something from somewhere as well. That's going to be exciting. We're talking about that at the moment. And I know Maggie's real excited to doing that this year. Of course, we're going to miss Joe Thompson, who's done it the last couple of years since we've moved to the Spanish Hall. Gosh, that the Wainwright Club seems like a distant memory. He used to love going there. Just because it was somewhere different, but it's awesome. To have the big room and have an awesome time on the Thursday in there. And thanks to the AZ gang who all come and help me set up the gear, the lights. World Dance Masters do the sound, so you get the best sound in the world for that room. And we just add a few lights, and Mummy P puts a little bit of hospitality in the corner and etc. Anyway, looking forward to that. That's next for us. And here is the third one, the phrased competition. And Jeff, who won the beginner, was involved in this one too. So well done, especially to Jeff French. This dance is Blinked Twice and co-written with Drew Lav, who was the co-choreographer. Well done to them. In second place, we've got Cody James Lutz with a dance called Don't Tiptoe. And that's written to a song that's been exclusively released in advance to Cody to write a dance to. The song's not available yet, but we'll be excited to hear that one in just a few weeks' time. I think it's the beginning of August the song comes out. But it was second, so like it doesn't matter for tonight, because in first place we are going to Blink Twice. And lots of dances to this track, but well done to Joe and Jeff for winning this one.

0: think twice.
1: Ooh, there you go. Ian right in the chat room talking about Mike Foy. First met Mike last year. Great guy and really supportive to the other competitors and very talented. I don't think I've met Mike. I might have bumped into him, but I don't recall. So I'm looking forward to catching him next time and meeting him for real or for first. And Mike, thanks for your help today getting the track. And Joe there, that was Joe Lav and Jeff Friends with that dance. An intermediate called Blink Twice. And Joe wrote on his Facebook page, if you do the dance Blink Twice at Joyland, which is where he does his teaching there, it just won first place at Fun in the Sun Choreography Competition. From making the dance in the Quentin Solomon living room, I think Quentin was also involved in the writing as well. Quentin Solomon with Jeff, making some attempt to perform in one of the biggest stages and taking home first place. Thank you for capturing this. Thanking the person who took the pictures, Rose Prim, and thanks to all of you who love the dance. There you go. Well said from Joyland, from Jure, from Jure Lab there. Well done. And great dancer. Sorry, I'm just looking at me notes. Let's crack on. Me time. Where does the time go? I knew before I started I didn't have time for everything, but I'm getting through the main bits, and we might not make all the charts and the new releases right at the end, but that doesn't matter anyway. We'll talk about the rest of the event, like I say, on my Mixlr show, and we'll do that tomorrow night. But the instructors on the list were great. It was Darren and Dustin. Edge Evangelista and Cody was there, who we had at Eurodance. Likewise, Roy had a Sabruto. We had Jamie Marshall on, Bradley, and Rachel, and Fiona, and John Robinson, Trevor Thornton. Great lineup. And the DJs were John Lindsay and Mary Kate Johnson. And know them well, and well done to them, guys. Anyway, let's us move on and do my event news, and it's good. We're going to talk about Boogie Fest and give a shout out to Jamie and Johnny, who've made a couple of notes. They're quite long notes. I'm not going to bore you with them, but I am going to highlight the fact that it's going to be near time for entries opening, and the key information there are tickets coming out in sale in various stages starting on the 1st of August for those that want the full Monty of everything. So watch out, put that in your diary. It will sell out almost immediately. And they've got a great lineup: Niels, Carl, Michelle and Jamie are hosting the workshops, birthdays. Local instructors will be joining to help as well. Derek McGill is on the Sunday evening and Tanya Turner on the Saturday evening. And actually, we've got both of those booked. Derek couldn't make it, sadly, because of a sad family illness this year. So Derek is coming next year, and we're also having Tanya Turner has confirmed will be with us too. And Richard Palmer will be back at Eurodance, but that's miles away. Sorry, I digress. This is about Boogie Fest and great live music on Saturday and Sunday, and a great line up there. Now, I normally go out and have fun and run the DJ booth for them, and I can't do it next year because it clashes with Festiline, which I'm well disappointed with, but I need to have to go to Festiline as the DJ there, and wishing them well. As I play you a couple from Boogie Fest, let's do DJs on Fire, which is going ever so well. As I put up some pictures for you to have a look at and remind you and get you ready to get your tickets in for Boogie Fest 27.
2: Lights,

0: Awesome, awesome, awesome. And we loved that one in the tune. We also loved this next one. I get play for you while I'm looking at the information in the chat room. Just read the headline is to remember to put the 1st of August in your diary so you don't miss out on tickets. I'm going to play you this one from Jamie, which we absolutely loved, and it's Electro Shake. This is an improver, and well, we were rocking in the tune with this. We were all shaking our ass.
1: Ladies and gentlemen.

There you go. Yeah, a lot of style you can put into shaking your ass. You can indeed. And I saw it in action. Fun, fun, fun, says Carmel. It was fun. We had a great time with the boys. Can't thank them enough for an awesome, awesome weekend. And as I'm saying, super fun that was too. Yes, indeed. And thanks, as Mommy P says. Thank you all for joining me. As I run out of time, I've just got time. Well, I'm going to get to the last sections, although I can't do them all. And in the charts, I'm going to give a shout out to some great dancers on the up. Your Love Amazes Me, DJs on Fire, we have played as well. And Heather's Improver, Angel Above Me. They are going great in the line dancer web. And if you skip past that and check out the next is, there's lots of pages here on my script. There's not a lot of other movements there, but in the line dance radio chart, well done to Simon and Jure, who are doing great with Take a Look at Yourself. That's new into the teaching pool in Dave's pool and going well. And in there, Opalite is number one for Simon and Sweet Portland Dreams is number two. So many great dancers and Cobbenob going well is Baby Blue Char, mentioned before from Simon. The one I'm going to play for you, though, is the new number one in the World Dance newsletter, Portland Dreams. Love it. Great to see this one hit the top.

great. And keep voting everywhere, everybody. I'll leave you with this one, just a smidgen late, but I'll sneak one in from my new dancers. I picked three for you. Roy and Fiona released their new intermediate dance, Still Brings Me. Sasha and Ben, a new improver called Whole World. And Rob has a cool new beginner dance called Coconut Dreams. I'll leave you with that. Wish you well and happy dancing out there. See you next time out there or in here. Come back, mix it off, and new stuff tomorrow. Come back, Line Dancer Radio Wednesday for my World of Dance show. And I've got some great for Wednesday.

0: Mondays at 9 p.m. UK time, it's time to carry on up the line with Dave Morgan.
1: Yes, get ready for your top 20 teach of the week. 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
0: Oh, matron.
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Tune in the first Wednesday of each month, 11 p.m. to 1 a.m. UK time, here on Line Dancer Radio for Donna and Craig's Live Love Line Show. Live for the moment. Love everybody. Adventure outside the line. Chatting about all things line dance in the worldwide

straight from the Honky Tonk Highway dance floor to your speakers. Katie and Maz bringing you the tracks, lighting up line dance floors right now on the second Tuesday of each month, 9 p.m. to 10 p.m. From viral TikTok favorites to the songs making waves in bars and clubs across the USA, plus the newest dances we can't get enough of. 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